0: XYZ with Eric Zachary. It's Thursday, almost Friday. Yesterday on the show, we were talking about friends asking other friends for favors and knowing where that line is, right?
1: Yeah.
0: And I think we've all been at a place where we've printed something at our work. Like we've taken advantage of the work printer. Yep. Uh-huh. Mind you, we are not a corporate office. We do the show from our own studio. Right. This is not like we're part of a bigger broadcast radio station.
1: And everything we have, we pay for. It came out of our pocket.
0: And Audrey's like, can I use the printer? I'm like, yeah, of course you can use the printer. And then she's like, well, it's a lot of pages. I'm like, how many? And she just pauses. And I said, over 50?
1: How many pages, Audrey? How many pages, Audrey?
2: Like 85.
1: 85 pages?
2: I offered
1: Did you
2: to get
1: write
2: more
1: a story?
2: Ink.
1: Are you writing a story?
0: Thesis in college
2: it's,
0: was
2: But
0: right.
2: I also
0: pages.
2: Feel like it's not going to take up that much because it's I'm printing a pattern. So it's like just
1: so you're
2: lines.
1: Not, so this isn't your movie script?
0: No.
2: No. It's just like I'm writing out a quilt.
0: Oh my God.
2: Okay.
0: So I think you need to learn how to buy a printer. It's XYZ with Eric Zachary.
3: Yeah, turn it up. XYZ with Eric Zachary. Star 106.

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1: Chris Hansen is being portrayed by Robert Pattinson in a new upcoming primetime.
2: Yes.
1: What's called primetime, but it's about To Catch a Predator.
2: Love that show.
1: Yeah. That said, Chris Hansen was recently in an interview where he was like, I didn't want Robert Pattinson to play me.
3: Well, really? Not only that, but he's like, I didn't consult on this at all.
1: Oh, which like, I get if it was more about the show, but it's literally like,
3: it's like
1: the main character is him. It's
2: his
1: life.
2: He has nothing to do with this.
1: No.
2: Sorry, I'm learning about this in real time. I don't want to watch this film at all then.
1: Yeah. You're a big Chris. You're a Hansen.
2: No, I am part of the Hansen clan.
3: Yeah. Well,
2: I just made that up. But I love To Catch a Predator, and he was like an integral part of it. Just he's the host.
1: But he was also the EP.
2: Exactly. So to know that he has nothing to do with this, who are we getting this knowledge from?
3: Okay, so here's the quote. Here's his quote. I've seen the trailer. It looks dramatic. I've been busy being the real Chris Hansen, so I don't have a lot of time to focus on the fake Chris Hansen in the movies.
2: Ooh.
3: But get this. Okay, so who he wanted him to play?
2: Skarsgård?
3: Was Dennis Leary.
2: Oh, okay. I mean, that's crazy.
3: Dennis Leary of The Sandlot and also the Ice Age franchise.
1: I'm back in because you got Batman to play you, so that's
3: literally
1: way cooler.
3: Like, this is like the best, but he's kind of sounds like a hater of this because he was like, basically what he said was like, clearly they want to make it big. So that's why they picked Robert Pattinson is because they want to make it big.
2: But that's the problem.
1: I don't know enough about the script. I think, is this based off a book he wrote?
3: I have no...
1: Or are they just literally going off of like public knowledge?
2: The latter.
3: Yeah, he basically just said like, in this interview, he's just kind of like, we'll see. Like, I'll tell you how dramatized... He's like, I'm going to see it. Be like, I got it. I feel like I should see it.
2: Because it does look dramatic.
1: Obviously, he's getting a check or had to approve something if they're literally using his name.
2: Right.
3: For sure.
1: Because Megyn Kelly tried to pull this when, what was it, Bombshell with Margot Robbie?
2: Yeah.
1: Fox News anchors.
2: Uh-huh.
1: And Charlize Theron played Megyn Kelly. And Megyn obviously signed off on it. But was like, well, that's not how it happened.
2: I'm going to be a hater about it. Yeah.
1: It's like, all right. Robert Pattinson is playing Chris Hansen from To Catch a Predator in the upcoming movie Primetime. And the real Chris Hansen is like, I don't love the casting.
2: With them.
1: It's XYZ with Eric Zachary, your XYZ ENT Entertainment Report, all brought to you by Eggland's Best.
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17: Here's your updated forecast for North Iowa and southern Minnesota. Lows dip down to about 64 tonight under partly cloudy skies with a slight chance of thunderstorms. Winds out of the south, 5 to 10 miles per hour. Mainly sunny skies tomorrow. High temperatures reach up to 82. Clear skies tomorrow night. Lows level off around 61. And that's your forecast from North Iowa and southern Minnesota's weather leader, Star 106. Right now, 79.
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0: out of it.
1: I hope you like my mixtape.
2: Amazon accidentally leaked a movie of their own starring Jason Statham. The film was supposed to come out today, I guess.
3: It was supposed to come out on the 21st.
2: And they put it up on Prime early by accident.
3: Yeah.
2: Which I have to imagine is like a toggle yes or no like button.
4: Right. Very simple.
2: Someone messed up.
3: Oh, right.
4: Are you sure?
3: I don't know. I'm not entirely sure how people like ripped it, but apparently now it's floating around on the internet. But it was only up for an hour. So I don't know if it was like if you started watching it within an hour or if it's just like sped up.
2: People spend their lives for moments like this.
4: You screen record on 1.5 and then slow it back down.
3: Yeah.
2: So easy.
3: My God.
2: I just can't imagine it's that easy. Like, to your point, Jordan, like, there had to be, like, are you sure button? Like, why am I using, like, four-factor authentication to pay my electricity bill?
4: Right.
2: But Amazon's
4: but you
2: just
4: can
2: like,
4: a Jason
3: that's
4: Statham
3: hilarious.
4: Film on Prime.
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0: XYZ throwback on XYZ with Eric Zachary. We do this every Thursday. Our chance to try to figure out what year a song came out, right? Three songs that were all released in the same year. Hopefully they're common knowledge songs. Audrey really dives deep sometimes, but
1: I mean, just to make it harder sometimes.
0: Because we're doing fine. So great when
2: Well, no. I was doing great. I lost last week.

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1: It's a game we play every week on XYZ with Eric Zachary. We call it Throwback, all brought to you by Progressive Insurance. Three songs. We listen to all three. We try to guess what year they came out. And this is not like each individual song. They all came out in the same year.
2: Yeah.
1: Right? Jordan and I playing against each other, but mainly for you at home as a guiding force. We're like the phone a friend. Audrey selected the songs.
2: I did.
1: Would you like to give us any kind of hint in any capacity?
2: Why would I give you a hint?
1: I just asked.
3: Thank you.
1: All right.
3: I appreciate
1: it. Here we go.
3: Audrey.
1: Song number one. What year did it come out?

0: song.
1: Honestly, 2009, lock it in.
2: Really? Okay, that was quick.
1: So Jordan locked in his guess. I'm going to keep listening before I lock in mine. This, for the record, is one of my favorite all-time Katy Perry songs.
0: This is my favorite Katy Perry song, for sure. I think it should have done so much better than it
3: did. I'm a teenage dream guy.
1: Okay. Waking Up in Vegas, Katy Perry. I could be remembering wrong, but I think Russell Brand was in that music video. Maybe it was someone that looked like him, but that was like when they were dating for sure.
0: Yeah. Okay.
1: All right, song number two. Jordan said 2009. I'm not so sure yet.
4: There's always gonna be another man.
1: Oh.
0: The Climb, Miley Cyrus.
1: Okay.
0: That's
1: how she sings it.
3: We hear how she sings it.
1: All right, Miley Cyrus. I almost said Hannah Montana.
0: Hannah Montana.
1: 2009. I still think that's a. I think it's a little late. If I'm being honest.
3: It's the climb.
1: I think it's gonna be a little. I think it's a little earlier, but okay. I might as well listen
3: to
1: all
3: make
1: three.
3: Make a guess then. No. Come on, make
1: song,
3: a guess.
1: Song number three. What year did all three of these songs come out? Halo, Beyonce.
3: Ooh, Beyonce.
1: You might have had it with. 09.
3: Halo.
1: Is we're hearing the music right now. When we put this on Spotify, we have to take the music out. Yeah. So you're going to hear those wonderful
3: we're all tone
1: notes.
3: Deaf.
0: Yeah. It's going to sound.
1: I think it's a little earlier than I don't know. I'm going to say 2008. Lock it in.
3: Really?
0: Okay.
1: All right. So you got Beyonce, Halo, Miley Cyrus, The Climb, and Katy Perry, Waking Up in Vegas. What year did these songs come out? Audrey.
0: These songs came out in 2009.
3: Did they really?
5: Go Jordan's so back. Yay. We're so back.
0: This is My Life Would Suck Without You by Miss Kelly Clarkson.
5: Jordan's back.
0: This song is like so specifically to me, so 2009. Like I remember,
5: we're in a Jordy era, baby.
0: Riding around on my bike.
1: Jordan's doing very well. All these songs blur together.
5: Did you see that snipe, Audrey? Can we talk about that?
0: That was crazy. That was actually crazy.
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15: Here's your updated forecast for North Iowa and Southern Minnesota. Lows dip down to about 64 tonight under partly cloudy skies with a slight chance of thunderstorms. Winds out of the south, 5 to 10 miles per hour. Mainly sunny skies tomorrow. High temperatures reach up to 82. Clear skies tomorrow night. Lows level off around 61. And that's your forecast from North Iowa and Southern Minnesota's weather leader, Star 106. Currently 77.
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0: David Krumholz is retiring from acting. Who is David Krumholz?
1: Okay, Audrey. So he was in Oppenheimer. He was in Supergirl. He was in 10 Things I Hate About You. He was a little boy in Santa Claus.
0: The main elf.
1: Bernard. Yeah, Bernard.
0: Yes.
1: That's who everybody
0: loved. The only thing I can picture him doing. I'm not taking away from his career. I just don't recognize the name.
1: I 10 Things I Hate About You.
0: I've never seen it.
1: Okay.
2: You're thinking of the
0: Matthew McConaughey one with Kate Hudson?
1: That's
0: 10 Ways to Lose a Date.
1: Yeah.
0: I don't think I've ever seen. Anyway.
1: Okay, anyway, he's quitting acting.
0: He can't be that old.
1: He's like in his 40s.
0: No. Do you need to announce it? Just stop acting.
2: So
0: just stop acting. What's the point, Audrey?
1: Anyway, you're such a hater. My point is that we were talking on Mental Health Monday about like getting back into your hobbies and things that you love turning into like stressful things. And basically, I think that him like stepping away, he said like, I love acting, but like doing it as a career is just has me like really burnt out.
0: Okay.
1: I think
3: with that,
0: before I make fun of the guy,
1: it's actually written into the script. You're being a hater.
2: Okay. So you want to talk about when something you love becomes work.
1: Yeah.
0: All you wrote in the script is, that's part two. Never mind. All right. So we'll talk about when something you love becomes work next on XYZ.
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1: What do you do when the thing that you love and you always wanted to do for work becomes work and then in turn becomes stressful? We're actually talking about this on Mental Health Monday. So what spiked all of this is David Krumholz, which I didn't recognize the name. I apologize, but he was in Oppenheimer, a slew of other things, like 10 Things I Hate About You. But I know him as Bernard the Elf from the Santa Claus.
2: Right, yes.
1: But he's retiring for mental health reasons. He says, hey, I love acting. I've always wanted to do it. I had a really cool career, but like, it's stressful for me now.
3: Mm-hmm. Right.
1: Which I get, especially if you're not getting cast. Like, it's a hard world when you're like kind of in that midpoint of your career.
2: Yes.
1: So it's funny because I've asked this question to a couple artists that I've gotten the chance to interview, but I first asked it to Ed Sheeran because he was very publicly painting his covers and his album art. Mm-hmm. And I kind of said, like, hey, how did you get into painting? And he was like, well, music was always my passion, but then when passion becomes my work, you need another passion.
3: Right.
1: Like, you're super thankful you get to do what you're passionate about for work, but you still need another creative outlet.
2: Mm-hmm. Right.
1: And I was talking on Monday of how, like, I've found, like, drumming, and I'm not a drummer by any means, but just like ability to work with music that's not like the thing I do every single day.
3: Yeah, for sure.
1: And it's just like writing some scripts and doing things that make me happy that are not for the views, they're not for the clicks, they're not for sponsors.
2: Yeah.
1: Audrey's trying to print 80 pages of,
3: of
1: a quilt.
3: No, so this is what I was wondering, if you guys ever had something that you like to do, then you made a career out of it and then you stopped doing it because you were like, this sucks now. Because so.
1: How many times do I say XYZ with their exact
2: name? He's like, I'm so sick of this.
3: So I grew up sewing and I would do like, I would make like little doll clothes and whatever. Mm-hmm. And so when I was in high school, I got a seamstress job.
1: Okay.
3: And I hated it.
1: Yeah.
3: So I hated it. It was just like all day sewing for like 8 hours the weekends.
1: I get that. That's
3: whatever.
1: More tactile though. Like it's not like I love fixing cars and then I went and became a mechanic. I totally understand how that could become grueling.
2: Right.
1: I mean, this is going to sound so like, I don't know. He's lying, but like I played radio and played TV growing up. Like that was like, I would practice.
3: For sure.
1: I had a radio station in my basement, an online radio station in high school because I wanted to do it.
3: Yeah.
1: And I definitely, like, I don't want to give the wrong idea. I'm not resentful. I'm so thankful I get to do this.
3: For
1: I love doing this.
2: Right.
1: I will say I have an opportunity right now. I don't want to jinx anything or go public with it, but I am up for something back in like on screen world that I'm really, really excited about. And I'm not going to be too crushed if it doesn't happen, but it did. Like, today was the first day I woken up in a while where I'm like, oh, what if this happens? And then this could happen. And then this could happen. Mm-hmm. And that kind of reignited that for me.
3: Yeah, for sure.
1: It makes me want to go, like, it sounds dumb, but like, even at 34, after 15 years of the industry, I still want to go like practice to camera and practice things that, you know, could get that for me.
3: Jordan, you've had about a million different jobs.
2: I've had a million
3: jobs.
2: Yeah,
3: I was wondering
2: jobs.
3: If any of those were hobbies.
2: So like facets of podcasting, like really tiring for me. I was working for a pretty large company, a well-known company, and they were letting like retired athletes just like make podcasts.
1: Just because of their name.
2: Just because of their name, right?
3: Yeah.
2: And because I became this like catch-all guy for their like ideas
3: questions
2: for podcasts.
3: Yeah,
2: they'd be like, I want a cooking podcast. I'm like, are you going to get the food to talk? Are you miking the stove? Because like,
1: it got very logistical for you.
3: Yeah.
2: Like, you can't like make a audio only show out of something that's extremely visual.
3: Yeah.
2: And trying to tell these guys that just became like, I'd have a guy who was like, oh, I want to do like a gym thing. And he would just bring his laptop and like live stream like in the gym. Nobody's mic'd too, by the way. So you're just catching. Like, you're just hearing sounds the entire time.
1: I actually had a friend that did this. Like, all he wanted to do was work in the NFL. And he's not good enough to be a player, but he just wanted to be around it and surround it. And he finally got a job like in production logistics. And think about like how much goes into getting the cameras there and getting all of the gear there and everything. And he's like, I hated it. It became like the bane of my existence to a point where he can't watch football anymore.
3: Sometimes it's nice to just keep things for yourself.
1: Yeah, keep things for yourself.
3: You know what I mean? Like,
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0: 5 minutes ago, Kyle decided to drive home drunk. 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
5: Here's your updated forecast for North Iowa and Southern Minnesota. Lows dip down to about 64 tonight under partly cloudy skies with a slight chance of thunderstorms. Winds out of the south, 5 to 10 miles per hour. Mainly sunny skies tomorrow. High temperatures reach up to 82. Clear skies tomorrow night. Lows level off around 61. And that's your forecast from North Iowa and Southern Minnesota's weather leader, Star 106. Currently 77.
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0: Dumb of the day on XYZ with Eric Zachary, a Kentucky woman. I don't think she live streamed herself, but she filmed herself.
1: She did live stream okay. herself.
0: Herself vandalizing a World War II monument.
1: Yes.
2: And right.
0: then basically asked the audience, hey, can you use AI and your tools to make me prettier doing
1: this? Yes. Then reposted the live crazy. Stream.
0: Not even like, hey, maybe this shouldn't be, not that it's okay to commit this crime in the first place, but definitely don't post the proof.
1: Right. Exactly.
0: And then she was like immediately arrested.
1: Yeah.
0: After.
1: Yeah.
2: Like crowdsourcing.
0: Oh, man. Yeah.
1: So that's dumb.
0: If you commit the crime, don't put it on the internet. That's my dumb of the day. We'll talk more about other dumb of the days coming up.
3: Yeah. Turn it up. XYZ with Eric Zachary.

0: More About Nothing on XYZ with Eric Zachary. It's Jordan's chance to do a deep dive on the internet, find fun facts that you wouldn't otherwise know or care to look up, but you can take to the party or cookout or whatever. Mm-hmm. Today we're learning about snakes on the plane.
1: Yeah, we're going to do it, everything right now is plane themed.
0: Okay.
1: So we're going to talk about snakes on a plane and how really meme culture, this was the first time that memes influenced mainstream media. With snakes on the plane.
0: Okay.
1: Yeah.
0: Meme. Like a
1: meme,
0: gif.
1: Like a gif. Yeah.
0: Got it. All right. Before we talk about snakes on the plane, get them off the...
1: Yes. And I'm so glad you brought that up because we're going to talk about that iconic line.
0: A little bonus fact for you.
1: Pilots are served different meals on the flights that commercial flights than the passengers if in the event... that the food is like has food poisoning. Yeah, contaminated. I just learned this.
0: Yeah, it's a very dulled down version of like no food can get into the White
2: House.
0: What do
2: they have?
1: Yeah.
0: It's just a different meal. It's not like it's like a higher quality. It's just it can't be the same thing they're serving the passengers so they don't become incapacitated.
1: If everybody gets sick from mashed potatoes, at least the pilots also didn't have mashed potatoes.
2: Don't they bring like lunch boxes though?
0: No, some they can, but both pilots have to eat different things too.
1: Yeah.
2: Interesting.
0: Because one becomes incapacitated, you know.
1: I knew Eric would know.
0: Yep. It's XYZ.
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2: More about nothing on XYZ with Eric Zachary. It's all brought to you by Chick-fil-A. We're learning about Snakes on a Plane, the movie starring Samuel L. Jackson, but how it also became a cultural icon movie.
3: Yes, very iconic.
2: I put the inflection on the wrong person.
4: Culturally iconic movie.
2: Yes. Jordan, talk to me.
3: All right, so Snakes on a Plane came out in 2006, right? Mm-hmm. I think the important thing that we need to remember is that in the early 2000s, mid-2000s, the internet was shifting rapidly.
4: Mm-hmm. Yeah, 100%.
3: Social media was becoming the new normal. Memes, because of that, were becoming the new normal, right?
2: Yeah.
3: So Samuel L. Jackson was always supposed to be a part of Snakes on a Plane. It wasn't like they had to talk him into it.
2: Yeah, he saw the script. Passion project.
3: No, seriously. Like, he saw the script and was like, this is something I would have went to the movies as a kid to see, right?
2: Love it.
3: So he was always on board. Now, it went to New Line Cinema, who was doing everything at the time in terms of films, but they never thought that this was going to be a major release for them. They were like,
2: back then, because movies, if it went to a theater, they would make a certain amount of money regardless.
3: Sure.
2: This is before streamers. They're like, they probably greenlit it. It was like, yeah, if it makes $20 million, it's great.
3: It's cool. It's whatever. Still probably put us in the black. Anyway, as the hype around this movie is growing, because there were a lot of like writers from other huge projects like The Day After Tomorrow and other Samuel L. Jackson films, people were coming into the production of it and then leaving without officially getting accredited. But a lot of people knew about Snakes on a Plane way before it had even come out. Mm-hmm. And that's primarily because people were going on their MySpace pages, their Facebooks, and being like, hey, there's this new Samuel L. Jackson movie coming out that's supposed to be wild. Now, because the hype around this is building on social media, memes started to take over and people were putting like iconic photos of Sam L. from like Star Wars or Pulp Fiction.
4: Right.
2: I was gonna say Pulp Fiction.
3: Yeah, exactly. And then just making up lines like, what do you think he's going to say in this movie about snakes on a plane?
4: Mm.
3: That's where the get these MF snakes off this MF plane came from. That wasn't ad-libbed. He had never planned to say that. That was something that just dorks on the internet had come up with.
2: Like on Reddit or wherever.
3: On
2: messaging board.
3: Yeah, on messaging boards, on Facebook. Mind you, it comes out in 2006, right? YouTube had just started in December 2005.
2: Uh-huh.
4: Mm.
3: So with this blowing up, people are just throwing memes up there back in the day. So New Line is like, yo, we got all this hype around this movie. Let's reshoot a ton of stuff.
2: So they reshot lines based off what they saw on the internet.
3: Yes, based off what they saw on the internet. They're thinking this is going to be huge now because of memes. It didn't make as much money as they thought, but that was the first time meme culture was like, oh, here's how we influence mainstream media.
2: I would like to see the residuals on it because, like, just because it didn't do great in the box office then, like, it's a cultural movie.
3: Oh, I mean, TNT played it daily for like 5 years.
2: Yeah. Snakes on the Plane, a lot of the dialogue wasn't even ad-libbed. It was based off of what they were seeing about the film on the internet. That's crazy. More about nothing, all brought to you by Chick-fil-A.
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16: Here's your updated forecast for North Iowa and Southern Minnesota. Lows level off around 64 tonight under partly cloudy skies with a slight chance of thunderstorms. Winds out of the south, 5 to 10 miles per hour. Mainly sunny skies tomorrow. High temperatures reach up to 82. Clear skies tomorrow night. Lows level off around 61. And that's your forecast from North Iowa and Southern Minnesota's weather leader, Star 106. Currently, it's 72 degrees.
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0: The Emmys are coming up next month, actually less than a month away, September 14th.
1: No.
0: They're going down on NBC. Did you say no?
1: I said I know.
0: I missed the I know.
2: Yeah, same, same.
0: But this is pretty cool. Colbert, who recently came off the air, Stephen Colbert, not only him, but his whole writing team for Late Night is writing for the Emmys. Mm-hmm. Is he hosting?
1: No, the Mariska Hargitay.
2: Oh,
0: so cool.
1: Yeah, the Law and Order SVU.
0: Olivia Benson is hosting the Emmys?
1: Like, I'm so excited. I'm working with a great writing team. Wow. It's actually the writing team of The Late Show. Yeah,
2: it's definitely, you just got me in.
0: Yeah, it definitely comes from a place of jealousy, but I get a little like annoyed when like other hosts of everything or like comedians are the only people that go to for hosting.
2: Yeah.
0: I really like the idea of like Mariska Hargitay. Like,
1: I think it'll be really cool.
0: You know there's going to be an SVU like skit.
2: Oh, for sure.
1: Well, and with that team, it's airing on NBC and Peacock.
0: Love it.
1: It's going to be cool.
0: I love it. All right, cool. Very cool. Mariska Hargitay hosting the Emmys. They go down on September 14th, and Stephen Colbert's writing team is writing her jokes.
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2: Dumb of the day on XYZ with Eric Zachary. It's all brought to you by O'Reilly Auto Parts, your professional parts people. Earlier, I was talking about the Kentucky woman who live streamed herself just
3: committing a crime.
4: Yeah, she, vandalizing a World War II memorial.
2: I was going to say decimating, but yeah, she vandalized a World War II monument and then put that video after live streaming back on the internet and asked people to help make her pretty. And then she was immediately found and arrested.
4: Yes.
2: Jordan, you have a dumb of the day.
4: I do. Would you guys like to guess the state?
3: Florida.
4: All right. No, it's not
2: Utah.
4: Florida. Okay, let me read it first. Man steals less than $20, specifically $19.88 in donuts and snacks from a convenience store.
2: Ohio.
4: Returns to the crime scene.
2: It's Ohio.
4: And then gets immediately arrested.
2: It's Ohio.
4: Guess the state.
2: It's Ohio.
3: Is it Ohio?
4: Ohio. It is not Ohio.
3: Nebraska.
4: Really? Yeah, not Nebraska. You get one more.
2: Texas.
4: No, it's Louisiana. We're going super far south, down to the bayou.
3: Okay.
4: 18-year-old kid basically goes to this convenience store, does exactly that, steals some honey buns, some donuts, some pound cakes, a fountain drink. It didn't cost more than
2: $20. Yeah.
4: Uh-huh. Store obviously calls the police. They're searching for him. He comes back feeling bad, and they were like, well, too late. The cops are here. And they arrest Buddy.
2: How old
3: that
2: is he?
3: That actually makes
2: 18.
3: Me kind of sad.
2: I feel like if you're a teenager, I know the whole like 18 adult thing, but like if he made the right choice and came back.
3: Yeah, that makes me sad.
4: Yeah, I mean, we could give a dumb of the day to the police as well. I'm just like, this
2: don't
4: is
2: return
4: not,
2: to the
3: well,
2: scene.
3: Well, because you know
2: don't
3: they were return. Like, sorry, maybe not.
4: What? You know, what?
3: I was going to say, you know, they were like,
4: oh, like, we got him now, boys. Yeah.
2: We're not going to get into a whole police conversation, but
3: sorry.
2: I love that in your head, the police are like Scooby-Doo villains.
4: Yeah. They're rubbing their hands.
3: I mean, that's not quite what they are in my head.
2: It's XYZ with Eric Zachary.
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0: Here's your updated forecast for North Iowa and Southern Minnesota. Lows level off around 64 tonight under partly cloudy skies with a slight chance of thunderstorms. Winds out of the south, 5 to 10 miles per hour. Mainly sunny skies tomorrow. High temperatures reach up to 82. Clear skies tomorrow night. Lows level off around 61. And that's your forecast from North Iowa and Southern Minnesota's weather leader, Star 106. Currently, it's 72 degrees.
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0: They're making a primetime movie about To Catch a Predator. It's literally called Primetime, but it is a primetime movie. That said, it's about Chris Hansen playing the host of this real TV show that, if you didn't know,
1: To Catch a Predator
0: was crazy.
1: It was one of the best shows.
0: Literally, like, entrapment for predators, which I'm for, by the way. I'm not against, but it was crazy. But now the real Chris Hansen is like, I didn't want Robert Pattinson to play me.
1: Right.
0: He wanted someone else.
1: Yeah.
0: Who would that person be, Audrey?
1: Dennis Leary.
2: Dennis Leary. Thank you. Yeah. Dennis Leary of Ice Age and the Sandlot.
1: Right.
2: Mind you.
0: Yeah. So play Sid?
1: No, that's not.
2: I forget who he plays at Ice Age, but he does play someone.
0: I'm sorry.
1: Dennis Leary's like an older guy, though.
2: Catch a Predator.
0: It's crazy.
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0: Is it a compliment when someone says you look good for your age?
1: No.
2: Yes.
0: I think it's intended to be.
1: Well, I think it's a weird thing to say.
0: I mean,
2: sure.
0: I think it's fine. I don't know. It depends on the context, right? So this conversation started off the year. We were talking about Liz Merriweather, who is the EP and writer of Furious right now on Hulu.
1: Yeah.
0: But most famously for New Girl.
2: Mm-hmm. Yes.
0: And you girls like, wow, she looks great for her age. What is she in her 40s?
1: She's in her 40s. She looks, I mean, she doesn't look. In my opinion, I don't think she looks much older than like 30.
2: I thought she was a child.
0: I saw this and this is what started the whole fight is like, she looks 40 to me.
2: Okay.
0: And, but then that brought the bigger question is, I don't think that she doesn't look her age. I think a lot of people look bad for their age.
2: Ooh,
1: well, which I think is like a crazy thing to say. And I also think something.
0: Can you imagine walking up to someone? You look bad for your age.
1: Well, I just mean like, I don't know. We'll talk.
0: Right, we'll talk about looking good, looking bad for your age and what it means if you hear that next on XYZ.
3: Yeah, turn it up.
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1: XYZ with Eric Zachary. Is it a good thing or a bad thing when someone walks up to you and says, you look great for your age? Funny enough, this actually happened to me 2 days ago.
2: Okay.
1: We were talking about this last week and we saved this because we're like, oh, let's save it for a topic next week.
2: Right.
3: Yeah.
1: It started with Liz Merriweather, the EP and writer, most famously for New Girl, but currently of Furious on Hulu. Yeah.
2: Mm-hmm. Great show,
1: by the way. Great show. And you guys were like, wow, she looks incredible for her age. She looks like 30 or younger. And
3: I just said she looks young.
1: I looked at a picture and I'm like, she looks like she's in her 40s, like a good 40.
2: Right.
1: I'm not looking
2: at
1: that.
2: You were very even keeled about.
3: Yeah.
1: And then it created the bigger question of like, do people really look good for their age or do a lot of people just look awful for how old they are?
3: Well, okay. So here's how I feel about this. There has been a lot of discourse on the internet, specifically from millennial and Gen X women saying that Gen Z women look really old for their age.
2: Okay.
3: And I just think that it is a little ridiculous because that is like, they're comparing these people their age to like influencers or whatever. And this has been happening since like the 70s.
1: Before that,
3: teenagers have been looking much older than it is. Right. This isn't about like,
1: it's a weird argument because women especially have been, you know, sexualized at a very young age.
3: Well, but
1: at Britney Spears, she was like 16 and
3: Britney Spears. Yeah. I think about Miley Cyrus.
2: Right.
3: Billie Eilish. Yeah. Like all of these, and then they're saying like, "Well, I didn't look like that when I was 20." And now the Gen Z is getting
1: high school in Oklahoma.
3: Well, right. And now the Gen Z is getting older. It's I'm 30 and I look. She has way more wrinkles than me. Like it's crazy. It's ridiculous. I don't know why we can't all just look the way that we look and be okay.
1: There's a couple things that we're debating about right now, and I know I make the joke a lot about Gen Z, but this is truly the part that really gets me. And I'm not saying millennials are perfect because I know we do this too, but it just seems like Gen Z is louder about like either thinking they're the first to do something or thinking that they're better and they just discovered something that's never happened before. And this kind of falls into line where it's like, well, we don't dress that way. It's like, this has been going on for years.
3: Well, sure, I just mean, I don't think that a lot of Gen Z people are being like, wow, that like the whole idea of looking good or bad for your age is kind of like,
1: you don't worry about it when you're in 20s. Gen Z's still in their 20s.
3: Well, you don't worry about it, but also there's not that like, oh, this celebrity who used to be hot when we were kids looks terrible, which is like a thing that I know that you guys saw in the tabloids, in the magazine.
1: I saw it in real life.
3: Well, that's what I'm saying.
1: Middle school with us, and we thought he was a narc. Like, for sure, he was like,
2: was
1: like
2: 21 Jump Street sort of thing.
3: Literally. I'm just saying that nobody my age is being like, oh, Lady Gaga looks terrible, you know, or like, oh, this person has wrinkles, they look awful. Mm-hmm. Like, but I hear a lot. I think that it's just like a cultural shift that's happening.
2: I think you guys will do it to Gen Alpha when you get there. You know?
3: I mean, I hope not. I hope that we're like kind of.
2: It's just like we do it to Gen Z. Gen Xers did it to us.
1: I'm also like, I don't know. I don't want to generalize, but just a man in his 30s. Like, I don't know. Anyone younger than me, I don't know if you're 18 or 24. Like, that's a very blurred age for me. Sure. And I'm just like, you're a child. You're a kid.
3: Here's my thing. Hot is hot. You're 30. Oh,
1: that's a weird thing to follow up with
3: hot.
1: What I just said. I know you didn't mean it that way.
3: What did you say?
1: But when I'm like, it's a blurred line between 18 and 24, and you go hot as hot, that is
3: not
1: really
3: clear. Well, I'm 25, so I'm allowed to say things like that.
2: Right. Look, an older guy like myself who always gets told I look younger than my age, life is great over
1: I'm here. I'm in that decade where if I get carded now, I'm like, really? But okay, cool.
2: Thank you.
1: Thanks.
3: Yeah,
1: makes me feel great. But I don't believe you.
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17: Here's your updated forecast for North Iowa and Southern Minnesota. Lows level off around 64 tonight under partly cloudy skies with a slight chance of thunderstorms. Winds out of the south, 5 to 10 miles per hour. Mainly sunny skies tomorrow. High temperatures reach up to 82. Clear skies tomorrow night. Lows level off around 61. And that's your forecast from North Iowa and Southern Minnesota's weather leader, Star 106. Right now, it's 70 degrees. Here's your updated forecast for North Iowa and Southern Minnesota. Lows level off around 64 tonight under partly cloudy skies with a slight chance of thunderstorms. Winds out of the south, 5 to 10 miles per hour. Mainly sunny skies tomorrow. High temperatures reach up to 82. Clear skies tomorrow night. Lows level off around 61. And that's your forecast from North Iowa and Southern Minnesota's weather leader, Star 106. Right now, it's 70 degrees.
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0: Today on XYZ with Derek Zachary, is it a good thing or a bad thing when someone says you look young for your age or you look good for your age specifically?
1: For me, black don't crack.
0: Okay, Jordan. Love that for you. Amazon Studios accidentally posted the new Jason Statham film that's not supposed to come out for a few more days.
2: Yeah.
0: It was only up for an hour.
2: But they got it. But they got it.
0: The keyboard warriors out there already got it. It's everywhere now. I don't understand how I have to go through five-factor authentication to pay an electricity bill.
1: Right, right.
0: But Amazon's like, oops, I clicked the wrong toggle. Plus, we're talking about when you something you really love, something you're really passionate about, becomes something that you make money from or your work, which is incredible. That's kind of always the goal.
1: Right.
0: What do you do to keep yourself from resenting that, right? Yeah. Like, you still need creative outlets.
1: Sure.
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0: David Krumholz is retiring from acting. Who is David Krumholz?
1: Okay, so he was in Oppenheimer. He was in Supergirl. He was in 10 Things I Hate About You. He was a little boy in Santa Claus.
0: The main elf.
1: The
0: Bernard.
1: Elf. Yeah, Bernard.
0: Yes.
1: That's who everybody
0: loves.
1: The only
0: thing I can picture him doing. I'm not taking away from his career.
1: I thought you loved 10 Things I Hate About You.
0: I've never seen it.
1: Okay.
2: You're thinking of the other
0: Matthew McConaughey one with Kate Hudson?
1: Or
0: no, that's 10 Ways to Lose a Date.
1: Yeah.
0: I don't think I've ever seen. Anyway.
1: Okay, anyway, he's quitting acting.
0: He'd be that old.
1: He's like in his 40s.
0: No. Do you need to announce it? Just stop acting.
2: What's the point, Audrey?
1: Anyway, you're such a hater. My point is that we were talking on Mental Health Monday about like getting back into your hobbies and things that you love turning into like stressful things. And basically, I think that him like stepping away, he said like, I love acting, but like doing it as a career is just has me like really burnt out.
0: Okay.
1: I think...
0: Lead with that. Before I make fun of the guy.
1: It's actually written into the script. You're being a hater.
2: Okay, so you want to talk about when something you love becomes work.
1: Yeah.
0: All you wrote in the script is... that's part two. Never mind. All right, so we'll talk about when something you love becomes work next on XYZ.
3: Yeah, turn it up.
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2: What do you do when the thing that you love and you always wanted to do for work becomes work and then in turn becomes stressful? We're actually talking about this on Mental Health Monday. So what spiked all of this is David Krumholz, which I didn't recognize the name. I apologize, but he was in Oppenheimer, a slew of other things, like 10 Things I Hate About You. But I know him as Bernard the Elf from the Santa Claus.
3: Right, yes.
2: But he's retiring for mental health reasons. He says, hey, I love acting. I've always wanted to do it. I had a really cool career, but like, it's stressful for me now.
3: Mm-hmm. Right.
2: Which I get, especially if you're not getting cast. Like, it's a hard world when you're like kind of in that midpoint of your career.
3: Yes.
2: So it's funny because I actually, I've asked this question to a couple artists that I've gotten the chance to interview, but I first asked it to Ed Sheeran because he was very publicly painting his covers and his album art. Mm-hmm. And I kind of said, like, hey, how did you get into painting? And he was like, well, music was always my passion, but then when passion becomes my work, you need another passion.
4: Right.
2: Like, it's, you're super thankful you get to do what you're passionate about for work, but you still need another creative outlet.
3: Mm-hmm. Right.
2: And I was talking on Monday of how, like, I've found, like, drumming, and I'm not a drummer by any means, but just, like, ability to work with music that's not, like, the thing I do every single day.
4: Yeah, for sure.
2: And it's just, like, writing some scripts and doing things that make me happy that are not for the views, they're not for the clicks, they're not for sponsors.
3: Yeah.
2: Audrey's trying to print 80 pages of,
4: of
2: a quilt.
4: No, so this is what, I was wondering if you guys ever had something that you like to do, then you made a career out of it, and then you stopped doing it because you were like, this sucks now. Because, so,
2: how many times do I say XYZ with their exact
3: name? He's like, I'm so sick of this.
4: So I grew up sewing, and I would do, like, I would make like little doll clothes and whatever. Mm-hmm. And so when I was in high school, I got a seamstress job.
2: Okay.
4: And I hated it. Yeah. So I hated it. It was just like all day sewing for like 8 hours the weekends,
2: whatever. That's more tactile though. Like it's not like I love fixing cars and then I went and became a mechanic. I totally understand how that could become grueling.
3: Right.
2: I mean, this is going to sound so like, I don't know. He's lying, but like I played radio and played TV growing up. Like that was like, I would practice.
4: For sure.
2: I had a radio station in my basement, an online radio station in high school because I wanted to do it.
4: Yeah.
2: And I definitely, like, I don't want to give the wrong idea. I'm not resentful. I'm so thankful I get to do this.
4: For
2: and I
4: sure.
2: love doing
3: right,
2: this.
3: Right.
2: I will say I have an opportunity right now. I don't want to jinx anything or go public with it, but I am up for something back in like on screen world that I'm really, really excited about. And I'm not going to be too crushed if it doesn't happen, but it did. Like, today was the first day I woken up in a while where I'm like, oh, what if this happens? And then this could happen. And then this could happen. Mm-hmm. And that kind of reignited that for me.
4: Yeah, for sure.
2: And it makes me want to go, like, it sounds dumb, but like, even at 34, after 15 years of the industry, I still want to go, like, practice to camera and practice things that, you know, could get that for me.
4: Jordan, you've had about a million different jobs.
3: I've had a million
4: jobs.
3: Yeah,
4: I was wondering if any of those were hobbies.
3: So like facets of podcasting. Really tiring for me. I was working for a pretty large company, a well-known company, and they were letting like retired athletes just like make podcasts.
2: Just because of their name.
3: Just because of their name, right?
4: Yeah.
3: And because I became this like catch-all guy for their like ideas
4: questions
3: for podcasts.
4: Yeah,
3: they'd be like, I want a cooking podcast. I'm like, are you gonna get the food to talk? Are you miking the stove? Because like
2: it got very logistical for you.
4: Yeah.
3: Like you can't like make a audio only show out of something that's extremely visual.
4: Yeah.
3: And trying to tell these guys that just became like, I'd have a guy who was like, oh, I want to do like a gym thing. And he would just bring his laptop and like live stream like in the gym. Nobody's mic'd too, by the way. So you're just catching.
4: Stop.
3: Like you're just hearing sounds the entire time.
2: I actually have a friend that did this. Like all he wanted to do was work in the NFL and he's not good enough to be a player, but he just wanted to be around it and surrounded it. And he finally got a job like in production logistics. And I think about like how much goes into getting the cameras there and getting all of the gear there and everything. And he's like, I hated it. It became like the bane of my existence to a point where he can't watch football anymore.
4: Sometimes it's nice to just keep things for yourself.
2: Yeah, exactly.
4: Keep things for yourself. You know what I mean? Like,
5: here's your updated.
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0: XYZ throwback on XYZ with Eric Zachary. We do this every Thursday. Our chance to try to figure out what year a song came out, right? Three songs that were all released in the same year. Hopefully they're common knowledge songs. Audrey really dives deep sometimes, but
1: I mean, just to make it harder sometimes.
0: Because we're doing fine. So great when
2: Well, no. I was doing great. I lost last week. I got to reclaim the throne.
1: You will know these songs.
2: Let's go.
0: I claimed last week as a win just because Jordan lost.
2: That's called being a hater.
0: And I'm professional. Okay, professionally
1: all right.
0: Hating.
1: Okay,
0: XYZ throwback. It's really for you playing at home. Three songs. Can we figure out what year these songs came out? Hang on.
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0: I'll get in the car and immediately turn it up. 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
1: I'm in my car nonstop. Kids, work, everything. And this is just what's on. I don't have to search or skip or anything. It just works. I hear this and I'm like, yep, Star Wars.

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1: The game we play every week on XYZ with Eric Zachary. We call it Throwback, all brought to you by Progressive Insurance. Three songs. We listen to all three. We try to guess what year they came out. And this is not like each individual song. They all came out in the same year.
2: Yeah.
1: Right? Jordan and I playing against each other, but mainly for you at home as a guiding force. We're like the phone a friend. Audrey selected the songs.
2: I did.
1: Would you like to give us any kind of hint in any capacity?
2: Why would I give you a hint?
1: I just asked.
3: Thank you.
1: All right.
3: I appreciate
1: it. Here we go.
3: Audrey.
1: Song number one. What year did it come out?

0: Honestly, 2009, lock it in.
1: Really?
2: Okay, that was quick.
1: So Jordan locked in his guess. I'm going to keep listening before I lock in mine. This, for the record, is one of my favorite all-time Katy Perry songs.
3: This is my favorite Katy Perry song, for sure.
1: So much better than it did.
0: I'm a teenage dream guy.
1: Okay. Waking up in Vegas, Katy Perry. I could be remembering wrong, but I think Russell Brand was in that music video. Maybe it was someone that looked like him, but that was like when they were dating for sure.
3: Yeah. Okay.
1: All right, song number two. Jordan said 2009. I'm not so sure yet.
4: There's always going to be another man.
1: Oh. Climb.
3: The Climb, Miley Cyrus.
0: Okay.
3: That's
1: how she sings it.
0: We hear how she sings it.
1: Miley Cyrus. I almost said Hannah Montana.
3: Hannah Montana.
1: 2009. I still think that's I think it's a little late, if I'm being honest.
0: It's the Climb.
1: I think it's going to be a little, I think it's a little earlier, but okay. I might as well listen
0: to
1: all
0: make
1: three.
0: Make a guess then. No. Come on, make
1: song,
0: a guess.
1: Song number three. What year did all three of these songs come out? Halo, Beyonce.
0: Ooh, Beyonce.
1: You might have had it with 09. Is we're hearing the music right now. When we put this on Spotify, we have to take the music out.
3: Yeah.
1: So you're gonna hear those wonderful
0: we're all tone
1: notes.
0: Deaf.
1: Yeah,
3: it's gonna sound.
1: I think
3: gorgeous.
1: It's a little earlier than I don't know. I'm gonna say 2008. Lock it in.
0: Really?
3: Okay.
1: All right. So you got Beyonce, Halo, Miley Cyrus, The Climb, and Katy Perry, Waking Up in Vegas. What year did these songs come out, Audrey?
3: These songs came out in 2009.
0: Let's
1: really?
0: Go, yeah. Jordan's so back. Yay. We're so back. Back, baby.
3: What? This Is My Life Would Suck Without You by Miss Kelly Clarkson.
0: Jordan's back.
3: This song is like so specifically to me, so 2009. Like I remember,
0: we're in a Jordy era, baby.
3: Riding around on my bike.
1: Jordan's doing very well. All these songs blur together.
0: Did you see that snipe, Audrey? Can we talk about
3: that?
0: That
3: was crazy. That was actually crazy.
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19: Here's your updated forecast for North Iowa and Southern Minnesota. Lows level off around 64 tonight under partly cloudy skies with a slight chance of thunderstorms. Winds out of the south, 5 to 10 miles per hour. Slight chance of rain showers tomorrow. High temperatures reach up to 82, mainly sunny skies. Lows level off around 61 tomorrow night. And that's your forecast from North Iowa and Southern Minnesota's weather leader, Star 106. Currently 70.
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0: Amazon accidentally leaked a movie of their own starring Jason Statham. The film was supposed to come out today, I guess.
1: It was supposed to come out on the 21st.
0: And they put it up on Prime early by accident.
1: Yeah.
0: Which I have to imagine is like a toggle yes or no like button.
2: Right. Very simple.
0: Someone messed up.
1: Oh, right.
2: Are you sure?
1: I don't know. I'm not entirely sure how people like ripped it, but apparently now it's floating around on the internet. But it was only up for an hour. So I don't know if it was like if you started watching it within an hour or if it's just like sped up.
0: People spend their lives for moments like this.
2: You screen record on 1.5 and then slow it back down.
1: Yeah. Oh!
0: So easy.
1: My God.
0: I just can't imagine it's that easy. Like, to your point, Jordan, like, there had to be, like, are you sure button? Like, why am I using, like, four-factor authentication to pay my electricity bill?
2: Right.
0: But Amazon's just like,
2: a Jason Statham film on Prime.
3: Yeah, turn it up. XYZ with Eric Zachary. Star 106.

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2: Gen Z is trying to create words that I think you just want new vocabulary.
3: Are you talking about vodcast?
2: I'm talking about vodcast.
3: That's what it's been called. My 40-year-old podcast teacher taught me that.
2: We have employed you for a year now.
3: Yeah.
2: What we do is a vodcast. So the entire everything you're hearing right now, yes, it's on radio and we love that. But it's also in video form on Apple and Spotify and YouTube, where you can see video podcasts, right?
3: Yeah.
2: I've never, truly, not. It's not that I don't believe you. I've just never heard it called vodcast.
3: Can't believe that.
4: When you said vodcast, I thought this was like a shot ski of vodka.
2: I already hate telling people we do a podcast because they assume they're like, that's cute.
4: Right. But
2: if I were to walk up to a stranger and be like, yeah, I'm a vodcaster.
4: Oh, listen, it's not getting into my vocabulary.
3: There's no avoiding it, is the truth.
4: I'm not saying that word.

0: no avoiding it.
1: It's out there is what you're saying.
2: I don't think it's out there the way that you think it is.
0: Well, if you, podcast? What
1: I
0: do you mean?
1: If it's in schools, like she said, because you learned this in college.
0: I learned this in college.
1: It's out there.
2: You know how much BS I teach my kids in college?
1: Yeah, but you do BS stuff at that school.
2: I'm an adjunct professor. I make up stuff all the time.
0: I know that this isn't made up.
2: I'm saying I'm not like make it up, but like there's definitely some liberty that I'll take where it's like, this is what I know.
0: There's literally Googleable. A page on the website that we use it's to upload thing, our vodcast that is called Vodcast. Okay. Everything there is to know about vodcasting.
2: I'm not saying you're wrong. I'm saying
1: you are wrong.
2: If it really is it's the colloquial term for it.
1: It's not even colloquial.
2: But then why does Netflix call it a podcast? Why wouldn't they call it a podcast?
0: Because I don't know.
1: Yeah.
2: Because
1: it's a loser thing to say.
2: Thank you. That's what I was getting at.
0: I'm not saying it's right.
2: All right. That's it for us today on our vodcast. I hate it.
1: Yeah, it's whack.
0: You can say vidcast too.
1: It's
2: XYZ.
1: Bad.
2: Let me close our vodcast. It's XYZ with Eric Zachary. We'll see y'all tomorrow on your Friday. Bye.
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17: Here's your updated forecast for North Iowa and Southern Minnesota. Lows level off around 64 tonight under partly cloudy skies with a slight chance of thunderstorms. Winds out of the south, 5 to 10 miles per hour. Slight chance of rain showers tomorrow. High temperatures reach up to 82, mainly sunny skies. Lows level off around 61 tomorrow night. And that's your forecast from North Iowa and Southern Minnesota's weather leader, Star 106, currently 70.
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1: Yo, man.
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0: 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Anna and Raven in the morning.
1: A teacher is getting chastised after she posts a video on TikTok showing what she put in her classroom in the corner. And as a mom who is living and dealing with this, I want to applaud her because I could really use this in my kid's corner too. It's coming up next.
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0: Mornings are Anna and Raven.
1: This teacher is getting a lot of pushback because she has a special section of her classroom that's been dedicated to one thing.
2: Okay.
1: And as a mom that has personal experience with this, I'm about to embarrass my kid.
3: When I was young, yes, it was absolutely embarrassing to fart in front of others. That is why we created the fart corner. But I took your advice and we added the gas station. Yeah. So it's the gas station now, AKA the fart corner.
1: She dedicated a corner of her room to people who have gas, their students that have gas. And you could just go there, do your thing, spray a little spray, and then go back to your seat so you don't have to feel embarrassed.
4: You know, flatulence is a regular human occurrence.
1: Yes.
4: It happens all over the place to people of all ages. And there are times in kids' lives when they're very farty.
1: Yeah. I have this. Luckily, she's seven. So she will hopefully never understand that I'm talking about this.
4: Okay.
1: But Dakota, my little one.
4: Yeah.
1: First of all, I don't know why she's getting pushback. Like, to me, it's like this is something that kids are very embarrassed about.
4: Some of them think it's funny, right?
1: But she is part of a medical program right now where she has to consume an incredible amount of beans because she has severe food allergies. So in the morning, she eats black beans, kidney beans. At night, she eats pinto beans. It's all part of her program along with a lot of other foods. And this poor kid has gas.
4: I mean, it's like they say, right? She's kicking out methane.
1: Oh, yeah. It's a thing, right?
4: More noticeable than she was before she got on this bean regimen.
1: 100%.
4: Okay, so it's not a myth.
1: Imagine eating that much beans every single day and you're 7 years old.
4: Okay.
1: So last year at school, she was laughing and she couldn't leave the room like she would normally leave the room.
4: So it slipped out.
1: It slipped out.
4: Yeah.
1: And the two girls that she was talking to laughed at her and then told all the kids in the class.
4: Oh, yeah. Well, I mean, it happens.
1: Do you know that? So, you know, we have Meet the Teacher coming up tomorrow, and I had to send the teacher an email explaining that this is a medical procedure thing that we're going through. If we go to a special place, this is a problem, and it's so embarrassing as a parent to have to say that. But I'm like, we could have alleviated all of this and having to let administration know by just putting a fart corner, the gas station, in the corner of the room.
4: Yeah, advocating for something like that. Listen, yeah. I mean, separation is funny. Like, Jaden does this too when he's going to the bathroom. You know, sometimes he wants to go on the potty, sometimes he doesn't. But if he's all of a sudden quiet and hiding, I know that he's having a movement.
1: Right. All right.
4: You know, and I know 2-3 juice boxes in, like, that's what's going on there. Yes. He is embarrassed by the process.
1: Right. And it's a weird natural thing that we become embarrassed by it. Because like you said, and the same thing I said to Dakota and that we talked about with everybody, like, this is a natural thing that happens to people.
4: Yeah.
1: You don't have to be embarrassed, but you try to explain that to a room full of 7-year-old girls, you know?
4: Yeah. Yeah. I mean, listen. You would always ask for a pass when you were in middle and high school to go to the bathroom. And that was just because you wanted to wander the school or the hallways.
1: Right.
4: I think that if you were going to a corner of the room, if there's not some sort of sound machine or whatever there, it is still a little bit embarrassing. Like, what? You go behind the fabric dividers and all of a sudden nobody's going to hear you?
1: You're right.
4: There should be a radio back there.
1: Yeah, there should definitely be a radio in that corner playing some soft humming jazz music.
4: No, I'd go with something a little bit louder. Okay. We need to mask this.
1: All right.
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1: teenage daughter wanted her boyfriend to drive her to school, but he had just got his license. You let that happen, you're going to get the whole story. Then you'll be the judge. Couples Court is next.
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0: You guys nailed it. Feel

0: Anna and Raven in the morning. One couple.
1: It makes me furious. I just don't get it.
2: This is what she wants to do.
0: One problem.
2: My daughter wants to do a spa weekend for her 16th birthday.
1: And I'm being deprived of going there because I'm a guy?
0: You decide the outcome.
3: All right, Gabby, you got to be happy to hear that, right?
2: Yeah, I mean, we can have a family dinner when we get back in town.
0: It's Couples Court on the Anna and Raven Show.
3: Every day a couple joins us. They let us know what their disagreement is about. Then you just have to decide who's right. Carol and Jackson. Carol, what's going on?
4: Okay, so my daughter, she's 15, and her boyfriend's a little bit older, and he just got his license. And she wants her boyfriend to drive her to school every morning. I don't have a problem with that because, frankly, the young man is a gentleman. He's a sweetheart. He's a little bit of a nerd, but I trust him. So I don't have a problem with it, and my husband seems to have an issue.
3: I can see that being problematic. Jackson, what's your side?
5: Yeah, I mean, he's a kid. He's still learning. He's young, and mistakes happen, and I just don't want to put our daughter in that situation. I think that's fair.
6: I remember in high school, Anna, your friend gets their license, and you are pumped, right? Because you're like, I am no longer taking the bus from now on. The rest of my high school career, from now until the time I get my license, I'm going to be riding with my friend. And when you get a boyfriend or girlfriend with a car and you don't have your license or a car, you immediately obviously expect to be in that car and want to be getting picked up every day. On the other hand, man, when I was 16, I couldn't drive. I thought I could, but I couldn't. I had plenty of accidents around that time. I think it's, you know, inherently, you're going to have a fender bender.
3: I think a lot of states have done a very good job of tightening up the driving laws. I think

0: and I know, depending on where you are, the laws are different and all right. that. I could see the hesitation during the first year of somebody having their license where you don't want them getting in the car. Would I let it happen anyway? Probably.
1: Right, you know, right? Because you think about them with their friends, and you know them, and you like them, and they're crying, and he's going to get another girlfriend who can ride in his car.
0: Does she take the bus if he doesn't pick her up?
2: Yes, because I have to work, so I don't have time to take her.
0: Yeah, I could see. All right, so the boyfriend is a new driver, and he wants to pick her up in the morning and drive her to school. Do you let him do it?
1: 1-800-330-9999. Whose side are you on? It's the Couples Court with Anna and Raven.
3: Anna and Raven in the morning. Star 106.
0: Drinking and driving.
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0: It's understandable. Every state has its own laws based on when you can drive and who you can drive with kids in the car and all that. But if your daughter said her boyfriend, who's a year older than her, really wants to drive her to school and he had just gotten his license, would you let them go?
1: This is an argument that's real, right? In people's households, they're having this conversation every single day when it comes to high school time, because this is a very common scenario that arises here. And you know what? Listen, it's one thing to say that I know what the rules are, I know what the law is. On the other hand, it's something else to just deal with a teenager 100%. That's in your ear every single day.
0: Absolutely.
1: And I think if you're being realistic,
0: yes.
1: you can say that. And Carol and Jackson, that's where they find themselves. Carol says, you know what? I don't think it's a big deal. I rode with my boyfriend to high school. It wasn't the end of the world. Jackson says, terrible idea.
0: He's a new driver.
1: Right.
0: He's got to learn how to drive first before we put our baby in the car with him.
1: At least a year, he'd rather be more comfortable with that.
0: 1-800-330-9999. Hey, it's Anna and Raven. Who's this?
9: Hi, this is Jim. I think I side with the husband. I think absolutely not. This is a new driver. He should focus on his driving. So if he's going to have a passenger car, in fact, his girlfriend, that's not going to work. So I think it's a really bad idea. So I don't even want to say too much. I think it's a terrible idea.
0: Who said are you on? 1-800-330-9999. It's a couples court.
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0: Raven.
1: Your daughter has an older boyfriend at high school, and he has gotten his license and would like to drive her to school. He just got his license. You let him do it or not? And we know, state to state, all the laws vary, but it's up to you as a parent to make a decision on what you're going to do in this situation. Do you feel comfortable sending your daughter to school every day with a new driver?
2: Yeah. Because, I mean, that's the thing, is even though the rules are the rules, right? Like, I mean, nobody's supervising when they walk out of their house and get into the car. So, you know, you're going to be the one that's going to have the input there. And Carol and Jackson find themselves in a tricky spot because your daughter can be very persistent when it comes to wanting something.
1: Carol says it's okay, just let her do it. We were all that age once, let her go.
2: Mm-hmm.
1: Jackson, dad says, no. Hard no on this. Nope, he's a new driver. What do you think? 1-800-330-9999. Hey, it's Anna and Raven.
3: I'm personally on the mom side. I am just past my teenage years, and I know that might seem a little biased of me, but I honestly think that you should give the kid a chance till he proves something that is untrustworthy, especially if the kid's a good kid, then I don't think that he would put his girlfriend in harm's way if he had the choice.
2: Hi, Megan. What do you think about this? Whose side are you on today?
4: So I think I'm on the father's side, Jackson, but only because of two things. It sounded like, the mother first said the daughter wanted the boyfriend to pick her up, and then at the end they said the boyfriend wanted to. So I don't know who's asking, but you're not supposed to be picking anybody up until you have had your license for a full year. So if he gets stopped, he's going to get in a lot more trouble. So I'm kind of on the dad's side for this one.
2: Bobby, what do you say? Whose side are you on today?
5: I'm on dad's side. I don't think that he needs to be driving the girl to school with him. God knows. What if they decide to ditch school and go off park somewhere? Or God only knows what could happen. It could just be a bad idea all the way around.
1: The kids do that anymore? Like it's 1977.
2: Go park.
1: Yeah, go park.
2: Thanks for the call. I don't know. Who knows, Bobby?
0: The verdict is in. Jury foreman, what are the results?
1: Jackson, our audience agreed with you today. Nope. New driver. He's still learning how to drive. Maybe next year is a different conversation. But this year, while he's still figuring out all the things that he needs to know behind the wheel, your daughter is getting on the bus.
6: Yeah, absolutely. I think it's just too dangerous, too risky at this stage. And once he has more experience, sure, things change a little bit.
2: Yeah, I don't know. I don't know how that's going to go because obviously, going to school is not the only place he's going to be driving, right? So they're going to be asking to go out on Friday night, Saturday night too, or go to the movies or go to this or go to that. So, I think this conversation comes up again, but obviously the voters, they got your back. They understand your position. Cheryl, be prepared to hear about this more.
1: Every day. It's even though you're
2: right,
1: saying
2: you're
1: can't go,
2: my life.
1: It's never going to end. It's exactly what Raven said.
3: It's that's
1: like,
3: okay.
1: Well, tonight, you just got to stick by it or just give in like I eventually would.
2: One or the other, right? Yeah. Right? And don't torture
7: that's
2: yourself.
7: That's okay. If she misses the bus, dad's taking her.
2: Well,
1: all right.
2: Fun,
1: if you have
2: guys.
1: A problem too, send an email. CouplesCore@annonraven.com.
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1: You got into a disagreement with your neighbor.
2: Oh, I had happy hour yesterday with a bunch of my neighbors.
1: Was it happy and good?
2: It was, but there's some that are favorites and there's others that are not.
1: Yeah.
2: It's interesting.
1: Did you ever get in a disagreement with your neighbor over something dumb? Because there's a story of a street that's going viral right now. And this was a problem on my street, too. And I bet you at one point you had this issue. It's coming up next.
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0: Mornings are Anna and Raven.
1: The most ridiculous fight you got into with a neighbor. What was it about? A Florida man is accused of getting into a fight with his neighbor because he didn't clean up after his dog. And I think we've all had this issue at some point in our lives, right?
2: Sure.
1: So they're saying this guy's name is Trey DeColt, even grabbed the feces with his bare hands and he threw it at his neighbor. Here he is talking to the cops after he got arrested.
2: Yeah.
3: I was complaining about the dogs pooping in my yard. I said something to his old lady yesterday morning about it. She said she would pick it up. 4 hours later, it was still there. I set it on the edge of the driveway right there. I mean, he scratched my neck all up yesterday when he grabbed me.
1: I mean, they got into like a physical fight about it. I also don't trust people that say this.
3: I said something to his old lady yesterday morning about
2: old lady.
3: It.
1: I hate that
2: call
1: term.
2: Somebody old lady.
1: Called him your old lady. Get out of here with that nonsense.
2: I mean, if you were like a biker.
1: No, thanks.
2: You know what? Listen, I mean, when you've got a fight with your neighbor going on, it escalates quickly because you really feel like your whole life is under attack,
1: yep.
2: Right? Like your property, your whole life, they're invading your thing. There's a saying, never go to somebody's house to fight them because you never know the animal that they will become when you come to their house. Things get out of line pretty quick.
1: The dumbest argument I ever got in with my neighbor was that they would leave all their cigarette butts. Like we lived in a complex.
2: Yeah.
1: It was like condos, like side by side. And they would smoke right in front of our unit. And we had an end unit. And they would leave their cigarettes right in our little walkway. Why? Why are you flicking your cigarette butts in my walkway? Oh, it used to make me crazy. And then I would send my husband, and we would pick him up.
2: You would send your husband out there to confront them.
1: Yeah, of course. Yeah. And then
2: what would they say when you confronted them?
1: Oh, we're sorry.
2: Yeah,
1: what are you sorry about? Stop doing it. So we picked them up, and then we would pick them up, and we would leave them on their mat, like right in front of their doorway.
2: Yeah, that was adult.
1: No, 100%.
2: That was a good way to handle it.
1: The only way.
2: Right.
1: The only way.

0: I had an argument with a neighbor. So I owned a condo. I owned a townhouse in a private neighborhood, and it had, you had your own parking spaces. Like, it was in front in a little fenced in area right in front of my house. And there was two spaces allotted asphalt wise. But if you parked really close, you could put three cars in there. I had three cars, so I put three cars there. I received a nasty letter on my door that said, "We follow rules in this neighborhood."
1: Well, it's true.
0: You know, we don't like your kind, basically. Yeah.
1: Good. Right.
0: I was like, what? These are my cars. These are my parking spaces.
1: Chloe, you got into a dumb argument with your neighbor. What was it about?
2: I decided to paint my door fuchsia pink. And apparently that's not okay. And I don't understand how they get a say in what I paint my door. But, apparently, you know, the whole thing is like, oh, we are uniform here. We all look one way. We're cookie cutter and you should fall in line. And I was like, beat it, girl. This is my door.
1: Right. It's not an HOA, right? It's not like rules in a handbook or something like that.
2: No, it's just literally like a pristine and kind of historical neighborhood, blah, blah, blah, whatever. Yeah. It's my house.
1: Get out of here.
2: I do what I want.
1: Get out of here with that nonsense. Don't tell me what color paint my door.
2: Yeah. Yellow bubbles.
0: You know what? Right. This happens all the time, though. It's often, right?
2: I bet it is.
0: Even if they're not, like, talking to you about it, you got that person that's talking to everybody else in the neighborhood about it. Can you believe? Like, mind your business, Karen. Go home.
2: Mind your business. Yeah. Kick rocks.
1: People get so worked up about, like, the color of your house, the color of your door. I went to Charleston. It was the first time I'd ever visited recently.
0: Yeah.
1: And all the houses are so historically beautiful, and they're all so incredibly different from one another.
0: Mm-hmm.
1: And then when you said fuchsia, I'm like, oh, I just saw a fuchsia door. Where did I see that? It was in Charleston.
0: Mm-hmm.
1: Like, there's something to be said for having some diversity and beauty in your neighborhood and being different from all the others.
0: Can we talk about bringing kick rocks back? Because I like that.
1: Kick rocks.
0: Yeah.
1: Yes.
0: Let's tell people to kick rocks more often.
1: Yeah.
0: That's right.
1: The most ridiculous argument you ever got into with your neighbor. What was it? 1-800-330-9999.
3: 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Star 106.
1: Drinking in
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0: Hannah and Raven in the morning.
1: What was the dumbest argument you got into with your neighbor? A man in Florida has gone viral because he got into a fight with his neighbor because the dog pooped in the yard. And then
2: I've complained about the dogs pooping in my yard.
1: Yep.
2: I said something to his old lady yesterday morning about it. She said she would pick it up. 4 hours later, it was still there. I set it on the edge of the driveway right there. I mean, he scratched my neck all up yesterday when he grabbed me.
1: He said that the guy assaulted him, but he really picked up the feces with his bare hands and threw it at the house.
3: Well, listen, man. I mean, when that happens, right, things are going to escalate quickly. Ding, ding, round one. Let's go.
1: What was the dumb argument that you got into with your neighbor? Connie.
4: The neighbor that called the cops on us like every other month. She wasn't a neighbor. She lived downstairs from us. And she was very weird. And she called the cops on me because I parked too close to the car. Meanwhile, she weighed like 120 pounds, and I was a lot more than her. I got out of my car, no problem.
3: What did the cops say when they came?
4: They looked like, there's enough room here, I think. I go, no kidding. Then she called the cops because the kids were playing in the yard for like at 7 o'clock at night, you know, on a Friday. She's really crazy.
3: You got to be careful with those. Sometimes they go from harmless to harmful really quick. I just watched one of those on one of those documentaries on Netflix, man.
1: Yep.
3: You know?
1: No, when you have one crazy neighbor, like, you know, they're all up in your business all the time. They're relentless. It's the worst when you have one of those. David, how about you? What's the dumbest reason you got into an argument with your neighbor?
5: They keep their Christmas lights up year-round, and I'm tired of seeing them.
1: Are you neighbors with Raven? Do you live next door to him?
3: Oh, so that weird. Is not accurate.
1: Well, hi,
3: my
1: Raven's
3: lights are not
1: neighbor.
3: On the house right now.
1: How long did it take you to take him down? Memorial Day weekend?
3: No, it was before this time.
1: No.
3: It was like Easter, right after Jesus' birthday.
1: Jesus' birthday is Christmas.
3: Right. Yeah. The resurrection.
1: Right.
3: Resurrection. It was right after that.
1: Yeah.
3: Right after the resurrection. I was celebrating the resurrection. And then right after that, I was like, he is risen. And then I was like, all right, we'll take these lights down.
1: Yeah. That would drive me crazy too. We drive by this apartment building that they always have their windows open on the third floor, and every time I drive by, the Christmas tree is still up with the lights on, and I don't get it. Like, I guess it just brings you happiness, and I know you're not supposed to judge, so I'm trying not to be judgy, but I am a little bit. I'm like, what are you doing?
3: So the outdoor lights, I mean, mine go white, or they go color, or they go blinky, and everybody else has still got, you know, string lights all across their backyards, and people go, oh, it's so nice. It's like an enchanted garden. This is the same thing. It's just on my gutters.
1: It's different.
3: It's an enchanted gutter system.
1: No, it's not.
3: That's what it is.
1: Thank you. All right, Colin, how about you? Dumbest fight you got into with your neighbor?
6: So there's a guy that lives next door that I watch football with every Sunday, and we got into an argument over what is the best comic book movie of all time. I thought it was The Dark Knight. He thought it was Avengers Endgame.
3: Mm-hmm.
6: And we argued through the entire football game about it, and then he stormed out, and we didn't talk for 6 months.
1: That's Alan. So sometimes you get into dumb arguments like this, and you don't. It seems like you really cared, but like one person takes it way too seriously. And the other, me, I care less. Like, this is a dumb argument. Like, who cares? Who cares what's the better movie?
3: I mean, well, you need to answer the question. Which one is the better movie?
1: Neither. I've never watched either of them, and I'm good with that.
3: That's her. You've never watched The Dark Knight with Heath Ledger?
1: No.
3: The best work of his life?
1: No.
3: And then wow.
1: How have I survived this long? How have I done
3: it? That's insulting, though. I mean, that's an incredible film.
1: Are we going to fight about it? Because I could care less.
3: Not going to fight about it. Yeah. I mean,
1: seems like you're getting upset.
3: The other thing
1: is
3: Infinity War seems like a superior film than
1: you're
3: Endgame
1: sweating.
3: To me, but that's just me.
1: I don't know. Why are you rolling your eyes?
3: That's my face. I can't control that if I'm doing it. I can't control it.
1: That's a dumb fight. You're right, sir.
3: Yeah, well, I'll see you in 6 months, pal.
0: Anna and Raven in the morning. Star 106.
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1: Right.
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1: Having it sung to you. How about that? Producer John sings the news. It's coming up next.
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3: There's a lot of ways to get your news, but we've decided the best way to deliver it to you with a smile is to have producer John sing it.
4: All right, John, welcome back.
5: Thank you, guys. This is going to be a fun week. I'm excited about this. What's the most exciting thing happening right now? Tupac trial.
4: Oh, right. Boom. It's true. I mean, it's bringing it all back, right? All of a sudden, my son was like, I'm going to use Dear Mama at the wedding. I was like, perfect choice.
5: Really?
3: I don't think that's a good idea at all.
5: That's not a great, no. I mean, Alicia's going to be upset about that. But
4: no,
5: okay.
4: She loves it. She's happy, actually.
3: All right.
4: I like putting money in the mailbox.
5: Well, here's the thing. So you would think this would be the trial of the century. There's one particular problem that's holding that back. Trial of the century about to unfold, about a legendary cold case that's 30 years old. But nobody in the witness stand is saying a word. Snitches get stitches. Have you guys heard?
3: Oh, yeah.
5: Have you seen the video of one guy they pulled up there who just, like, yelled at the defense attorney? He was like, you guys made me be here. I'm not going to say anything.
3: Right. Every single one is like, we're not talking. We're not sending him to jail.
5: So it all hinges on one guy. The one guy is the ghostwriter of Dwayne Davis, the dude that they're accusing. It's the ghostwriter of his memoir.
3: Favorite was the guy that got up there and said, I don't even like that guy, but I'm not sending him to jail.
5: Yes. Yeah. That was the guy I watched.
4: Here's what's weird to me is, like, at this point, who is really waiting for this answer? And even if they convict somebody, will anybody believe it? Not me.
5: He apparently wasn't even the shooter here. That they're trying to prove he was just a guy in the car.
4: Who knew something, who did something, who whatever.
5: It's not OJ 2.0. Speaking of things that happened a long time ago, how about the VMAs? You guys seen the VMA nominations?
4: Yes.
3: Yeah.
5: It's that season, right? Back to school time means the VMAs. And all the top nominees are ladies. The leader of the pack came out in 1983. Madonna is the top nominee. Oh, my.
4: Yeah.
5: All hail to the queen.
3: It's so weird.
5: It's very weird.
3: I could see her getting a couple nominations, but leading the nominations, Madonna, like, did anybody even listen to that last album?
5: I mean, like, it just kind of goes to show how much power she still has in the industry.
4: Yeah.
5: I mean, like, Taylor Swift's up there. Olivia Rodrigo got some nods. And, you know, I mean, Sabrina, Bruno Mars did, too.
4: I mean,
5: like,
4: all
5: there
4: those
5: really wasn't
4: make
5: all
4: sense.
5: Women.
3: Yeah.
5: But, like, yeah, Madonna, 1983, self-titled debut.
3: There was a time where I wanted Madonna to be my mom. And that time has passed.
4: Yeah, dark time.
5: Right.
4: Dark time.
5: Have you seen Lourdes in the news recently? And you were like, maybe not.
3: Yeah, maybe it wasn't.
5: Maybe
3: no.
5: not.
3: Yeah.
4: It's like everybody on that list, you've heard their song. Madonna, nobody's heard it.
5: Yeah.
3: Yep.
5: Not all the news is fun and exciting and, you know, pop culture-y, right? Some of it is serious stuff, constitutional stuff, these flock cameras.
4: People are upset. They're fired up. The invasion of privacy.
5: Here's the thing. I can't, in good faith, 100% be against the flock cameras. Your Fourth Amendment rights might be violated. The flock cameras are almost universally hated. But I got their back. I say they get a gold star. Because one of them found my stolen car.
3: Oh, yeah.
5: You guys remember when they stole my car?
3: I do remember that.
4: Was it a grandmother driving it?
5: It was a couple of years ago. They stole my car out of my parking garage. And then one of these license plate readers, I don't know that it was Flock, found a grandma, somebody's grandma driving it around town.
3: And wasn't it trashed?
5: Huh? No.
4: It was clean.
5: No, that was the joke. When the police gave it back to me, it was cleaner than it had been in years. They detailed it.
4: Right.
5: Like, I don't know. Apparently someone gave it to their grandma, so I guess you got to detail it before you give it to
3: the kid. I mean, if you Peter Pan somebody's car, John, like, don't you, like, you're all right. You could keep the car. Keep the car and give it to your grandma. That's okay.
5: I mean,
4: it still
5: had
4: to go to work.
5: It smelled like illicit substances, but other than that, it's clean as a whistle.
3: Nice.
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12: 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I'll be on location at the VFW in downtown Clear Lake for the Clear Lake High School Breakfast, coordinated by the CARES Committee. 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
3: Since you made it to Friday. Woo!
4: Ooh.
3: Yes.
4: Yeah, some weeks more challenging than others, that's for sure.
3: But there's always that one thing. Amongst the mundane things that you do every day, you get up, you get dressed, you go to work, you do this, you do that. There's always that one strange thing that stood out. What was that for you this week? You can call or text 1-800-330-9999. I think I witnessed a crime. But then as I was watching it, I wasn't sure if it was actually a crime yet.
4: Yeah, so you just kept it to yourself after?
3: I didn't say anything.
4: That's good.
3: I didn't do anything about it.
4: That's
3: it's
4: great.
3: Coming up.
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0: out the window, but it was like tucked underneath her bottom, her foot. So I was like,
1: that's weird.
0: What kind of yoga thing is that that you're doing? Like, you're like a Pilates master class while you're driving a car.
1: She must be like 6'7".
0: Right.
1: Inside that car is what I'm guessing.
0: All using I saw some was of that the smart knee. Cruise. And she was like propped up, like she was sitting on a foot with her knee out the window. No.
1: If you see that when you're like driving next to that person, do you speed up or slow down? Do you want to be behind them or in front of them?
0: I want to go around them quickly and speed off.
1: Okay.
0: Bethany, strangest thing you saw this week or did?
2: I went to get coffee at this coffee shop, and the tables where the people were sitting were like two levels. It was really weird. I guess it's like a Japanese style of having tables on the top.
0: Mm-hmm.
1: Wait a minute, there's tables on top of tables?
0: Yeah, they're like, there's you're talking about like when they're sunken, right? You go in and you like sit at a sunken table?
2: No.
0: No? Wait, hold there on. What do you have?
2: Two levels. There was tables on the bottom, and then there were these tiny little stairs. And you go to the tables on the top, too.
1: That's weird.
0: Oh, I don't even know where you are, but I'm
1: curious.
0: Seems
1: scary.
0: I would like you to send me a picture of that.
1: Yeah.
0: Yes.
1: Seems scary, actually.
0: I'm having a hard time picturing it. Some Japanese restaurants, they have where you go, or Thai restaurants, like it's sunken. Like it's, I don't know, part of culture or something.
1: Yeah, I mean, I have that in my living room.
0: No, but it's like an actual, I don't even know how to describe it. It's just like, it's a table built into the ground. I don't know.
1: Oh, wait a minute. I'm looking at it. Tables on tables in Japanese restaurant. If you Google it, it comes up. Yeah. And then your feet like hang inside.
2: Mm-hmm.
1: Yes. Okay, cool. But also weird because I'm wondering, is there a monster that's going to eat my feet?
0: This is exactly what I was talking about.
1: Well, you don't know how to describe it. The way you did it was dumb. Okay. And the way she did it made much more sense.
0: Okay.
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8: 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I'll be on location at the VFW in downtown Clear Lake for the Clear Lake High School Breakfast, coordinated by the CARES Committee. 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
1: Do you believe in aliens, and do you want to know if aliens exist? This is a scientist who's come forward.
2: My name is Dr. Eric Davis. I'm an astrophysicist and a chief scientist in the U.S. defense intelligence industry.
1: All right, so he's pretty legit, right? You know, he works for the Pentagon.
3: He's got more education than the two of us.
1: Right, and I assume that if he's stating that, he really is. He's not lying. Sometimes I always say, like, how do you know it's not just a crazy person that's just getting up there?
3: Printed
1: like,
3: their own diploma.
1: Hello, I am former president of the United States, Anna Zapp, you know?
3: Yeah.
1: Yeah, so I don't even understand why you would do this.
2: I've seen classified and proprietary defense intelligence industry evidence that the American public and the world have a right to see. That included photographs and documentation of retrieved craft and alien bodies, but I'm prevented from publicly sharing this evidence because of the threat to my security clearances, employment, and the potential for civil or criminal penalties.
3: A belief is the reason, Anna, is that you believe that this information is not for anybody to withhold from anybody else. I mean, us as a human race. Listen, someday when the aliens arrive, everybody's going to see it for themselves, right? And then that will change the human race forever. That would be the belief of most people that believe in aliens. If you don't, then obviously that's up to you. Mathematically, it seems pretty crazy to think that in this whole grand universe, we would be the only life forms that are out there. Doesn't that seem crazy? It seems a little bit self-centered, a little bit, you know.
1: I liked it when I just thought aliens were fake.
3: Yeah.
1: I really did. I want to read you a paragraph from this article that to me sounds absolutely terrifying.
3: Go.
1: Because in my head, if aliens are real, I want them to be kind like me, and they want them to... They're best friends coming to visit.
3: They're not interested in us for the most part.
1: How do you know?
3: Because if they were, they'd already be doing something about it.
1: Why can't they be like us? Okay. He specifically mentioned alien races known as the Greys.
3: Yes.
1: The Nordics.
3: Yep.
1: A race of insectoids, which look like human-sized praying mantis.
3: Okay.
1: And a species called the Reptilians due to their humanoid lizard-like appearance. What? What?
3: Yeah.
1: What?
3: Well, the Greys are the popular one. That's the one that you see that's, you know, large head, big eyes, you know, gray skin, that kind of thing. They can be slender. They can be tall. They can be small. They can be large.
1: The humanoid lizard-like experience?
3: Yeah.
1: Appearance? What?
3: Anything's possible, man.
1: The human-sized praying mantis? They're already big. They're already too big for my liking.
3: Yeah. Well, it's Starship Troopers, basically, that type of stuff. I mean, listen, we'll see. At some point, we're all going to know. I just don't know whether or not it's going to be in our lifetime.
1: What happens when my daughter brings home her new best friend, the praying mantis alien?
3: And I think that you should be friendly.
1: I will.
3: And offer something to eat, even if that means your other daughter.
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8: 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I'll be on location at the VFW in downtown Clear Lake for the Clear Lake High School Breakfast, coordinated by the CARES Committee. I'll be talking to students as they look ahead to their senior year and beyond. 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
1: With the passing of Hayden Panettiere, she talked a lot about her postpartum depression and the issues she went through. And now there's the case with Lindsay Clancy that everybody's been talking about, too.
3: I mean, everybody.
1: It's amazing.
3: I haven't had a moment to watch one thing. I'm not even overly familiar with it, but I'm walking into rooms and every woman I know is talking about this trial in ways that I wouldn't imagine from just looking at the headlines.
1: There's conspiracies.
3: That's
1: there's
3: right.
1: background. There's a poor there's woman at the end of it who just did everything in her power asking for help and nobody could help her.
3: It's surprising to me the amount of mercy that I hear in this situation. But again, I'm unfamiliar.
1: Right. And a lot of people talk about postpartum depression that happens after you give birth. But there's actually three different kinds of it. And that's coming up next.
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1: You decide the outcome.
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4: 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Cheryl and Mike. Cheryl, what's going on?
5: My husband, he won't go to the doctor no matter what. I make him appointments. He won't go. And he hasn't been in like 15 years. He's overweight. He has a chronic cough. He coughs all the time. It ruins shows, everything. Whatever we're doing, he's coughing. But he says it's a waste of money, and we do have really bad insurance, but he should at least get his regular checkup, you know?
4: Okay. Are you afraid of the doctor, Mike? Is that the problem?
6: No, it's not that, you know, I'm afraid of the doctor. I mean, I just... It's a waste of money. We know healthcare is a scam, you know. Look at all these other countries around here. I don't have to pay for insurance. They're doing fine. I mean, if I'm dying from a heart attack, you know, take me to the ER. But other than that, give me an Advil, you know, some rest, I'll be all right.
7: I mean, it sounds like there's a noticeable cough or something going on in the throat right now at this point, Mike. I mean, I hate to be obvious, but a lot of people would want to clear that up without being able to move to Indonesia or someplace else where they might have universal health care.
4: Yeah, but sometimes coughs just go away after a while.
7: Yeah, but
4: or
7: I mean,
4: they last like a while. They linger.
7: They linger. Right?
4: I don't know. I'm not making excuses, but I do understand where you're coming from because I have the friends that every single time a single thing is a little bit off, they're running to their doctor. And I'm like, man, that is a $40 copay. And then I got to fight my insurance and all the things. So I understand not wanting to go for minor things, but having gone to the doctor in 15 years and you have a persistent cough, I don't. Why wouldn't you just go? Your insurance doesn't cover it at all?
6: I mean, listen, my insurance is going to make me pay more than what I have to pay for some cough medicine, you know, or getting a pot of tea boiled, you know what I mean? So I'd rather have a hottie toddy than to go to old Doctie Doctie, you know?
4: I like that. He's proud of himself for coming up with that.
7: It's not the first time you said that or made that explanation. And there's a reason for that, too, I'm guessing, though, is because most people, when they hear you say that, go, really? I don't know, right? So, I mean, this is a story that I'm guessing you've been over before, Mike.
6: I mean, listen, people ask me all the time about it, but hey, man, we all got to die at some point, you know? That's just inevitable,
4: right?
6: So
4: if we could skip that,
6: let me live my life, and I'd rather pay, you know what I mean?
4: Mike, how old are you?
6: Other things I'd rather enjoy. Excuse me?
4: How old are you?
6: I'm 41.
7: And you're a young guy.
4: Well, that's why he doesn't need to go to the doctor, because he's still young. Until, I don't know. Would you agree with Mike? Do you think that it's necessary to go for the every year checkup if you feel fine, you're all right, you're getting by, you know it's going to cost you a lot of money?
7: 1-800-330-9999. Whose side are you on? It's the Couples Court with Anna and Raven.
0: Mornings are Anna and Raven. Yeah. 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

0: 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A big thank you to CLTEL for once again sponsoring this local broadcast.
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6: I don't need to go to the doctor. 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I don't want to spend money out of pocket. They're going to send me for testing. It's going to cost more money. Everything is fine. I'm fine.
8: That's like three people in my family. And when you talk to them, it's nuts. On the other hand, sometimes talking to these people, listen, I've had a few surgeries in my life, Anna. One or two of them could have been done in my garage, quite possibly.
6: I brought my daughter to an appointment the other day where I walked out and I was like, that was a waste of time and a waste of money.
8: But you walk in, you're there for 5 minutes. They basically just do a little data entry and then you're leaving.
6: I mean, it happens. So that's what's going on with Cheryl and Mike. Mike's had a chronic cough. He's 41 years old. He's a little bit overweight, but he says, I'm fine and I'm not doing this. It's all a scam. But his wife Cheryl is like, just go to the doctor. Yeah. Let's make sure you're not dying.
8: I mean, you've had this chronic cough forever. We can't sit through a television show, a program, anywhere we go. You know, it's in every sentence. I mean, we heard it while talking with Mike there. It's consistent. It's going on. She says, why don't you just find out?
6: It'll go away. That's my favorite. It'll go away. What do you think? 1-800-330-9999. Tana and Raven, what do you think?
9: How you doing? I'm in complete agreement with the 41-year-old guy. You know, when you go to the doctors, doctors, the hospitals, that's where they take you to die. You know, and the health insurance is an absolute scam. It is. It's a ripoff. I don't even have health insurance. Try to eat healthy, do the right thing, and you'll be much better off.
8: You know what? I actually, my stepfather's dad used to always say that you go to the hospital to die. That's what he would say. And it's a thing that some people still say to this day.
6: Right.
8: Thank you for the call.
6: Whose side are you on? 1-800-330-9999. It's a couple's court.
1: Yeah. Star 106.

0: Hannah and Raven in the morning.
1: He doesn't want to go to the doctor. Can you force him? Oh, how many families have that one person in it that they don't go to the doctor, they don't believe in going to the doctor, they're fine, they're not spending the money, the insurance sucks, it's going to cost so much, they're going to get better. That's what's going on with Cheryl and Mike. Mike's 41 years old, he's had a chronic cough, he's a little bit overweight, and Cheryl says he needs to go to the doctor and he refuses.
2: You know, I'm not a psychologist, but there is a part of the human psyche I'm aware of that basically if you don't lend any credits to something, any power to something, right, then you don't believe it's actually happening. So if you think that there might be a major problem, but you never address it or look into it or whatever, you're like, it's not affecting my life.
1: Yep.
2: It's not actually bothering me. On the other hand, when you find out that there's a major problem, what does the doctor say? Early detection, right, and prevention, those things make a difference.
1: It's like me going to the eye doctor. I know I can't see anymore, but I refuse to go because I don't want to deal with it.
2: Right. They keep canceling my appointments anyway, so what am I going to do?
1: What do you think? Whose side are you on? Can you make somebody go to the doctor? 1-800-330-9999. Elizabeth.
3: I am on the wife's side. The man needs to go to the doctor. My husband refused to go to the doctor, and he died. And my children came home and found him.
1: Oh.
2: Yeah.
3: So therefore, now they have PTSD.
2: Yeah.
3: Yes. So that's why that man needs to go to the doctor right away.
2: Thank you for the call, Elizabeth.
3: He's too young.
2: You're right. He's 41.
3: You're welcome.
2: Thank you
3: yep.
2: for the call. Robin, what do you think? Whose side are you on today?
4: I'm on her side. I work in the medical field. And medical field, not a scam. If something's overcharged, maybe. But you know what? He should go find out what it is. One time isn't gonna be a big deal. But she's right. I mean, she cares about her husband. Apparently, he doesn't really care about her.
2: Thanks for the call. Have a great day.
1: It's just everybody thinks they're invincible.
2: Well,
1: that's the thing.
2: Until you find out you're not. Nick, what do you say? Whose side are you on?
5: I am on the wife's side. So, that guy sounds like he's, you know, with a cough, like, sounds like he's dying already. Might as well just go to the doctor, check up. Money comes and goes, so. But health, you know, you have to take care of the health.
1: It's true.
2: Hey, what do you think about this, LaToya? Whose side are you on? I mean, is that even a question?
6: I'm on the wife's side. I think the husband needs to go to the doctor. I think he's afraid of what it could be. And I think it's easier to nip it in the bud sooner rather than later. And when you talk about insurance, most insurance cover preventative care. So one physical a year is covered.
2: I mean, having this argument with people over and over again in my life, just it seems crazy, but it's a real thing.
1: Yep. Some people just don't want to deal with it. They don't want to deal with it. One more thing on their list of things to do.
6: But if you have kids, I feel like it's unfair. Like you're gambling with your life. That's not fair to anybody else.
0: The verdict is in. Jury foreman, what are the results?
1: Cheryl, our audience agreed with you. Mike, you sound irresponsible. And that was the big thing that we kept hearing over and over again. If you want to be there for your family and you want to be able to continue providing for them and be an important part of your family, you need to be alive. So going to see a doctor periodically is very important. And everyone seemed to agree that.
7: Hey, listen. No. I was just going to say, listen, I got life insurance through my job, so I think we'll be okay.
2: Well, I mean, you might not be, but, you know.
1: Everybody else will.
2: Hopefully everybody else would be, right. But, I mean, I think overall they would rather have you here. But, obviously, you heard the votes. That's that. Carol, good luck. I mean, some people, they're just, you know, they're not the types that go all the time.
8: Yeah, I'll keep trying, though.
1: Yeah, I mean, the audience agreed with you. I think you just have somebody who's stubborn, and I think the people that are stubborn about going to the doctor, that's just the way they are, and you kind of have to accept them for what they are.
2: Good luck.
1: All right, if you have a problem, too, send an email at couplescore@annaandraven.com.
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2: Raven.
1: Middle schooler news. 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And it's a big one today. A lot of big things happening. Hannah is coming up next.
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2: Every week, another middle schooler joins us to share the three biggest news stories. Hannah, how are you today?
3: Good.
2: Hannah, where are you from and where do you go to school?
3: I'm from Portland, Oregon, and I go to Five Oaks Middle School.
4: What grade are you going into?
3: 8.
2: When's first day?
3: The 26th.
2: Are you excited or sad? Be honest.
3: Sad.
2: No! Yeah. You're going to have so much fun. You're going to have a wonderful school year. Do you want to say hello to any of your friends or your family or your teachers or anybody?
3: No.
2: Okay. How about your mom? Is that your mom standing right there next to you?
3: Hi, Mom.
2: All right, go ahead. Give us those three stories of the week.
3: Two teens have been awarded $275,000 each after being trapped upside down on the Atmosphere ride at Oaks Park in 2024. In case you were wondering, the ride is still there, and yes, I have been on it this summer.
5: I mean, I don't know, stuck up in the air, right? Upside down, all that time, you're hundreds of feet up, $275,000, almost a bargain.
2: If somebody was going to offer to pay you $275,000, how long would you hang upside down on it?
3: Like, maybe 15 minutes?
2: No.
3: I don't...
2: The answer is a lot longer. No, how long can you be upside down on a ride before all the blood rushes to your head?
4: Well, I mean, I think that as soon as you're upside down for like 60 seconds, the blood's made a pretty good move at that point, right? Fire and rescue is on its way. You know, anything after, I'm going to be in there complaining about my trauma, right? Like, that's what I want my lawyers pitching for, is I'm going to be terrified that entire time and feel like my life is coming to an end. So 275 sounds like a whole lot of money when you're stuck. On the other hand, if you were the one stuck up there, I don't think so much.
2: You know what, Hannah, when you said 15 minutes, I'm like, definitely longer. But now that I think about it, you're probably right. That's like the most amount of time you could do it, right?
4: That's enough. I mean, imagine that, though. All these rides we hear about getting locked up. If you had to pay every person in every seat that kind of money.
2: A lot of money.
4: Yeah. How long does that ride stay in business? How long does it stay operational for? I don't know.
2: All right. Go ahead, Hannah. Story number two.
3: NFL starts back up on September 9th, the day after my birthday. Super Bowl champs, the Seahawks are taking on the Patriots. Should be a great game.
2: Well, happy birthday. What are you doing for your birthday?
3: Oh, I'm going to the fair for my birthday.
2: Oh, that's great. What's your favorite fair food?
3: Popcorn.
2: Oh, yeah. All right. And the third story. Go ahead, Hannah.
3: Prince Harry and Meghan Markle have announced they will be moving back to the UK. So their two kids, Prince Archie and Princess Lilibet, can now attend school in the UK.
2: It's crazy to me that they were just like, we've given up on America. We can't make it here. Americans have said we don't want you. So we're going back to the UK after we said they didn't want to live there anymore.
4: Let me ask you, I mean, if you know, because every time that your kids go to school, right, especially when they're the new kid, sooner or later, there's some conflict, right? So little Archie goes to school and let's say your kid is the one that doesn't like Archie or says, comes home and goes, Ma, he's a brat. Mm-hmm. Like, you know, he tries to take all my toys and he tries to push me around and he told me one day he's going to be king or something like that. How do you handle that, you think?
2: You remind him that he's not going to be king because that he's not in line directly to be king. Terrible things would have to happen for Archie to be king.
4: Yeah.
2: Yes.
4: I guess that knocks him back down a couple pegs.
2: Yeah, absolutely.
4: Right? And when you see Meghan and Prince Harry in the pickup line, you can do the same thing to them, I guess?
2: Right. You're like, you're never going to be queen, Meghan.
4: Right, right.
2: You're never going to be queen.
4: Right, right.
2: Kate's got that.
4: Enjoy your, you know, clothes and all that and those conversations you had with Oprah, because around here you ain't nothing.
2: Hope you can sell your jam.
4: I heard they're giving it away.
2: Yeah, they're giving it away. They can't sell it. All right, Hannah, you were a wonderful middle schooler of the week. Thank you so much for taking the time. We hope you have a great school year.
3: Thank you.
2: If you have a middle schooler that would like to join us and be our middle schooler of the week, sign them up at annaandraven.com.
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15: Here's your updated forecast for North Iowa and Southern Minnesota. Daytime highs approaching 82 today under mainly sunny skies with a slight chance of rain showers. Winds out of the west, 8 to 15 miles per hour. Mainly clear skies tonight. Lows level off around 59. Daytime highs approaching 78 tomorrow. Ample sunshine expected. And that's your forecast from North Iowa and Southern Minnesota's weather leader, Star 106. Right now, it's 64 degrees.
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2: 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It's coming up next.
0: Yeah. 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

0: 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Can't beat Raven.
1: $2,100 is the jackpot for today's Can't Beat Raven. Dawn, you ready to play?
2: Yes, I am.
1: All right. Can you please ask Raven to leave the room?
2: Raven, please leave the room.
3: You got it. Good luck, Dawn. $2,100. Here we go.
1: All right, Dawn. Raven is walking out of this studio. When that big door closes, he can't hear us. We're in a soundproof studio. How it works is I'm going to ask you 5 pop culture questions. You have 3 seconds to answer each one. He'll come back in. He gets the same questions. Whoever gets the most right wins, but ties do go to Raven, okay?
2: Okay.
1: All right. Remember, if you're not sure, just guess. It's the best advice I can give. First thing that pops into your head, right? All right. Number one, Jenna Fisher says that she knew she couldn't be on TV anymore because it was too time consuming and she needed to be there for her kids. She famously played Pam Beasley on what sitcom?
2: The Office.
1: Number two, new cards were revealed for Pokemon's 30th anniversary set and might feature the rarest Mew ever. What type of Pokemon is Pikachu?
2: Electric.
1: Number three, on-screen couples who hated each other in real life include Ryan Gosling and Rachel McAdams in The Notebook and Patrick Swayze and Jennifer Grey in what movie?
2: Dirty Dancing.
1: Number four, The Odyssey just became the highest-grossing R-rated movie of all time. It surpasses Deadpool and Wolverine. What is the name of Odysseus's wife?
2: Ooh, Samantha.
1: At number five, Dane Cook's brother stole $12 million from him as his manager and hid the cash in a pasta jar. What brand of jarred sauce used the slogan, "That's Italian"?
2: Oh, that's Italian.
1: That's time. All right, let me bring Raven back in.
3: Yo.
1: 3 out of 5 for Dawn.
3: Not great, not terrible. Let's go.
1: Number one, Jenna Fisher says she knew she couldn't be on TV anymore because it was too time-consuming and she needed to be there for her kids.
3: I mean, plus she was also buku rich at that point.
1: It's true. She famously played Pam Beasley on what sitcom?
3: The Office.
1: Yes. Number two, new cards were revealed for Pokemon's 30th anniversary set that might feature the rarest Mew ever.
3: Okay.
1: What type of Pokemon is Pikachu?
3: I don't know. It's a little yellow detective thing, right? Like,
1: he's electric. He's electric. Right. All right. Oh, all of a sudden, Dawn, you got a shot. Number three, on-screen couples who hated each other in real life include Ryan Gosling and Rachel McAdams in The Notebook and Patrick Swayze and Jennifer Grey in what movie?
3: That would be Dirty Dancing.
1: Correct.
3: Also hated him on the set of Red Dawn, but he was too butch.
1: Number
3: four.
1: He's
3: very butch in that movie.
1: The Odyssey just became the highest grossing R-rated movie of all time. It surpasses Deadpool and Wolverine.
3: Okay.
1: What is the name of Odysseus's wife?
3: Penelope.
1: Penelope is correct.
3: Yeah.
1: And she is the queen of where?
3: Troy? No. I don't know.
1: Ithaca. Number five, Dane Cook's brother stole $12 million from him as his manager and hid the cash in a pasta jar sauce.
3: It's crazy. I mean, hid some cash in a pasta
1: jar. What if he put all $12 million in one jar of sauce?
3: That would be a heck of a jar of sauce.
1: What brand of jarred sauce used the slogan, "That's Italian"?
3: Gosh, I have no... I'm just going to take a shot and say Prego.
1: No, Ragu.
3: Okay.
1: All right, I'm sorry, Dawn. You guys tied today at 3. That's going to get you an Anna and Raven t-shirt.
3: That was close. Good
1: that
3: news.
1: Was close.
2: Okay, that was close.
1: Yeah, it was.
2: My name is Dawn, and I can't beat Raven.
3: Better luck next time. Enjoy that shirt, girl. $2,200 Monday, you. Anna.
1: I knew I should have asked what Penelope was the queen of. I knew it.
0: Anna, Raven, Star 106.
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2: Here's your updated forecast for North Iowa and Southern Minnesota. Highs level off around 82 today under mainly sunny skies, northwest winds, 8 to 15 miles per hour. Mainly clear again tonight. Lows dip down to about 59. Tomorrow, daytime highs approaching 78. Highs around 77 Sunday under mainly sunny skies. 75 Monday, slight chance for showers. And that's your forecast from North Iowa and Southern Minnesota's weather leader, Star 106. Currently 68.
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1: Past week, there's been a lot of talk about postpartum depression stemming from Hayden Panettiere's passing and postpartum psychosis with the Lindsay Clancy trial, which seems like everybody's been talking about lately.
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1: 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But coming up next, Dr. Katrina Fury. She's going to shed more light on what went wrong in the Clancy case and what doctors and experts are doing to help women just like her. It's coming up.
0: Yeah. 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
1: All you keep hearing about is the Lindsay Clancy trial. Everyone seems very polarized on what they think happened. There's conspiracy theories, but at the heart of it, this is a story about a woman that asked for help and she kept getting turned away. Dr. Katrina Fury, she's a Yale-trained, board-certified psychiatrist.
2: Doctor, I'm hoping you can clarify some of this speculation that's going on around this trial, because it's out of control.
1: What's right? What's wrong? Was the husband in on it? Was he not in on it? Why did everybody fail her?
3: Gosh, I wish I knew. I can't comment on anyone I haven't evaluated directly, but I think we can all agree that maternal mental health conditions need a whole lot more attention, and they're actually a lot more common than anyone would realize. So postpartum depression can affect up to 10 to 15% of new mothers. Whether there's a conspiracy or not, I think the most important thing to remember is that sadly these conditions are very common. Most of the time they do not end in tragedy.
2: Lindsay Clancy, this story is obviously everywhere, but there are similar stories that I've seen over the last few years, and it seems like there's a whole lot more prevalence going on here.
3: I would totally agree. Again, these conditions are incredibly common. There's so much stigma about mental health in general, and I would argue specifically women's mental health, maternal mental health, that I think it keeps a lot of women suffering in silence.
1: So we discussed this earlier because I had what my mom labeled at the time was the baby blues. Mm-hmm. I had a C-section. I was very sick after I gave birth. I had postpartum eclampsia.
3: Mm.
1: It was tough. I had no connection with the baby, and I was like, Ma, you got to come help. And I was lucky enough that that's exactly what they did. My husband and my mom didn't leave. I realized that something was wrong. How did nobody realize anything was wrong, or did they just ignore it?
3: If we're talking about Lindsay Clancy, it does sound like she had supportive family. But you're exactly right. The baby blues are incredibly common in the postpartum period, and we don't consider that pathological, which means we don't think that anyone needs treatment for that. What I always tell people is that it's not your job, you being, you know, the new mother or her partner or her family member, to figure out what's going on. Your job is to just make sure that she gets connected to a professional who can do that part.
2: So if I'm picking up on these signs from a casual friend or my partner, like it's time for me to take action. But that action really includes, like, here's a doctor. We need to talk to this person.
3: Yes, exactly. Exactly. So some of the important early signs to watch for: change in mood. Usually we think of depression in general as a really kind of like boo-hoo sadness. And sometimes we see that with postpartum depression. You know, you're crying more easily. You're feeling really bad about yourself. You're feeling like the worst mother in the world. But postpartum depression also tends to have this irritable edge to it. It's really about the frequency and the intensity of that irritability that should sort of spark concern. And then the other things we see that go along with it would be any trouble sleeping. That if you're up worrying, or if you can't sleep, if you feel like you don't need as much sleep and you're functioning great, all of those things are concerning. And then, of course, if you have any thoughts of hurting yourself or harming someone else, that is a big red flag.
1: Dr. Fury, I know that you have a website where you train other professionals on how to spot the warning signs and train them. Mm-hmm. Do you think that we're making advances in this so more cases like this don't happen?
3: Yes, we are. You'll be shocked to know that the accreditation bodies that determine exactly what psychiatrists need to have mastered by the time they graduate residency, as well as other fields like OBGYNs, emergency physicians, pediatrics, all the fields, there's actually no requirement to teach anything about women's mental health in any of those disciplines.
1: Great.
3: As of right now, which is wild to me, right? Because no matter what, you're going to be treating women. We're going to see women in pregnancy.
1: To hear our full interview with Dr. Fury, head to our podcast page at annonraven.com. And to learn more about Dr. Fury, follow her on Instagram at Dr. Katrina Fury.
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3: Mornings are Anna and Raven.
1: Sometimes news, that's not all fun.
2: I mean, let's be honest. Most of the time, it's not.
1: Right.
2: But there is a better way to get your news.
1: Having it sung to you. How about that? Producer John sings the news. It's coming up next.
3: Star 106.

0: in the morning.
1: Am I an accomplice?
2: You're complicit. If you see something and you don't report, then you're complicit. You're not an accomplice.
1: All right.
2: Unless you, accomplice helps you bury it.
1: Yeah, I didn't do that. I just watched. All right. What did you see or do this week that was weird, out of the ordinary? You made it to Friday. That's great news. But there's always that one thing that sticks out amongst all the mundane other things you did, right?
2: Yeah. I was driving on the road yesterday, as a matter of fact, and I saw somebody that was mowing their lawn in slacks and a tank top. Now, the tank top's not the weird part, but the slacks, again, like literally this person had clearly driven home, jumped right out of the vehicle and hopped right on the mower. And there was rain coming. There was a storm coming. So I kind of understood it. At the same time, I was like, dude, what would that have taken? 60 seconds?
3: Push mower or a rider?
2: It was a rider.
3: Okay.
2: But, I mean, at the same time, like, and you know, I couldn't see whether or not he had the dress shoes. I was driving my vehicle, so to be safe for everybody in the neighborhood, I had to keep moving.
1: Raven, producer Sophia, producer Justin, let me ask you what you would have done in this situation. We were doing back-to-school shopping. We were at Target. A woman had a cart with her kids. She had three kids that she was running around with. And I saw another mom, not with anybody, go into that woman's cart when she wasn't looking and take a Minecraft backpack out of it.
2: Oh, that's dirty.
4: And that,
1: like,
4: is dirty.
1: And like, just, she just took it. She like looked real quick and then she walked off. And I'm like, oh.
2: She wanted that backpack. She was after that backpack. And it was the last one.
1: Target, like, they were, it looked like they had
2: what
1: been
2: you
1: robbed.
2: Mean you get it. It was in somebody else's cart for somebody else's child.
1: Am I bad that I didn't say something? Like, but what was I going to say? Put that back.
2: I mean, you could have just been like, that's dirty. Like, you could have said something to her.
1: I was kind of in shock by
2: or
1: the whole thing.
2: You say to the other mom, you're like, oh, I think somebody's in your carriage. You know, you could do that.
3: Oh, hey, is everything in this cart free? You say to her.
2: That's dirty, man.
1: She didn't buy it yet. So technically, it still belongs to the store.
3: Well, it's still violating the social contract. I mean, that is wrong.
2: It is dirty. You remember that time that I stole that air conditioner from that old man?
1: That wasn't nice. What if somebody told you and rushed at you?
2: There was a heat wave going on. This gentleman, I saw him looking at there was only one in the entire store.
1: Yep.
2: And he looked at it and he's like, I don't know, maybe this would work. And he went to go, you know, ask his dear old wife, who they'd probably been together for 60 years.
1: And you took it.
2: And the second he turned around, I slapped that sucker on my cart and was gone.
1: Hell is going to be a wonderful place for you, Raven.
2: he turned around like, what happened?
1: Sophia, how about you? Strangest thing you saw this week.
4: I was very confused. I was walking down the street. I was on a walk, not just walking down the street. And I saw a man walking his dog. And the dog's paw in the front and back had a black croc in the front and a white croc in the back. The right side had no shoes on, just the left side. And then the man walking the dog had a white and black croc on.
1: Interesting.
4: Yeah.
3: Same size?
4: I don't think so, no.
2: Strange.
1: Yeah. I didn't know they made crocs for dogs.
4: Me either. I think you're supposed to put both either on the front or the back, and he only used the left side.
1: Well, maybe
4: that's where I was confused.
1: That is weird.
2: But maybe he was like off balance or something.
4: Could have been.
2: Strange.
4: Yeah. Maybe he had a boo-boo.
1: Yeah. Justin, weirdest thing you saw this week?
3: Coincidentally, also about shoes. I went shoe shopping for the first time, and I couldn't tell you how long.
1: Right.
3: And not your regular like department store. I'm just going to grab a pair of shoes off the shelf.
1: Justin doesn't normally wear shoes.
3: Yeah. But I went to a place that specializes in performance shoes. I want some like workout shoes.
1: Okay.
3: But they have this 3D foot mapping thing.
1: Yes.
3: I've never seen this before, so maybe it's just weird to me. But I stepped in the machine, and it's, I don't know, it's circular, and it's got lasers, and it's got a little motion thing, and all of a sudden, on the screen, there's a heat map of, like, all the pressure points on my feet, and where the arches lie, and where the heel pressure is, and I was just amazed. Never seen that before.
2: It's just a gimmick to get you to buy more expensive shoes.
1: The last time Justin bought shoes in 1987.
2: They didn't have that then, right.
1: You could always call or text 1-800-330-9999. Strangest thing you saw this week.
0: Anna and Raven in the morning. 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
15: 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Hey, this is Joe Malone. I'll be on location at the VFW in downtown Clear Lake for the Clear Lake High School Breakfast, coordinated by the CARES Committee. I'll be talking to students as they look ahead to their senior year and beyond. 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
0: Anna and Raven in the morning.
1: You did it. You made it to Friday. Congratulations. It's not always easy, but sometimes there's always that one thing that sticks out in your head. That weird thing you saw or that weird thing you did, and you're like, yeah, that was strange, huh?
2: You know what else I saw this week? I saw my mailman come down my street at like 10:30 at night. What's that? What's up with that?
1: Maybe he had a rough day and finished his route.
2: I mean, seriously though, 10:30?
1: He's committed to the job.
2: For those like one or two houses that were left at that point, like he just went to the end of the cul-de-sac, dropped something off, and then left. I was just like, weird. Wait a minute. Were you thinking about smuggling that item? Were you keeping that for yourself? What happened?
1: There was a 20% coupon there that had to be delivered to that home.
2: I guess.
1: Yeah. What was the weirdest thing you saw? 1-800-330-9999.

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7: Here's your updated forecast for North Iowa and Southern Minnesota. Highs level off around 82 today under mainly sunny skies. Northwest winds 8 to 15 miles per hour. Mainly clear again tonight. Lows dip down to about 59 tomorrow. Daytime highs approaching 78. Highs around 77 Sunday under mainly sunny skies. 75 Monday. Slight chance for showers. And that's your forecast from North Iowa and Southern Minnesota's weather leader, Star 106. Currently, it's 72 degrees.
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Dozier would take me to church on Star 106. Hey, what's up? It's Mollywood hanging with you. Happy finally Friday. We made it to the weekend. Joe Malone is going to be doing his live broadcast today from 3 until 5 out at Habitat for Humanity, North Central Iowa's Build-A-Thon Open House. It's at the Southbridge Mall. Tonight, 4:30 until 6, Joe's going to get there at 3 and kind of let you know what's going on. 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

0: Harry Styles with As It Was. Star 106. Hey, what's up? It's Molly Wood. Happy finally Friday, everybody. 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On the way, Tame Impala with Jenny. 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
19: Here's your updated forecast for North Iowa and Southern Minnesota. Highs level off around 82 today under mainly sunny skies, northwest winds, 8 to 15 miles per hour. Mainly clear again tonight, lows dip down to about 59. Tomorrow, daytime highs approaching 78. Highs around 77 Sunday under mainly sunny skies. 75 Monday, slight chance for showers. And that's your forecast from North Iowa and Southern Minnesota's weather leader, Star 106. Currently, it's 72 degrees.
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Murder at the Right Place is coming up, and they're going to have show times August 28th, 29th, and 30th. I'm going to the Sunday matinee. You can go to rightatthepark.com for the gift shop and get your tickets that way. But it's going to be a super fun murder mystery, all part of the historic Park Inn Hotel and the gift shop right at the park and the nonprofit that keeps all that alive for you. So some Frank Lloyd Wright history and a murder mystery. Sounds pretty good, and that rhymed. I'm going Sunday, by the way, so I'm doing a matinee because I can't go late at night. That's scary. Right now, it's Noah Kahn with Orbiter. Hello.

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14: 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I'll be on location at the VFW in downtown Clear Lake for the Clear Lake High School Breakfast, coordinated by the CARES Committee. 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
15: Here's your updated forecast for North Iowa and Southern Minnesota. Highs level off around 82 today under mainly sunny skies, northwest winds 8 to 15 miles per hour. Mainly clear again tonight, lows dip down to about 59. Tomorrow, daytime highs approaching 78. Highs around 77 Sunday under mainly sunny skies. 75 Monday. Slight chance for showers. And that's your forecast from North Iowa and Southern Minnesota's weather leader, Star 106. Currently, it's 73 degrees.

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1: Pink Pantherist with Zara Larson, that's stateside on Star 106. It's Molly Wood chilling with you guys. 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MyStar106.com coming up on Monday. I'll do them for Sunday and Monday. So even if it falls on the weekend, I got you, baby. Right now it's Ella Langley, choosing Texas on Star 106. Just

106 with 21 Pilots and Heathens. It's Molly Wood. Our next Twins bus trip is about to sell out. 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It's Wednesday, September 16th, where the Twins take on the New York Yankees up at Target Field. Bob Fisher hosting this one, too, and we're all almost sold out. So make sure you stop by the station between 8 and 4, Monday through Friday, and pick these up in person. Right now, Olivia Rodrigo.

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18: Here's your updated forecast for North Iowa and Southern Minnesota. Highs level off around 82 today under mainly sunny skies. Northwest winds 8 to 15 miles per hour. Mainly clear again tonight. Lows dip down to about 59. Tomorrow, daytime highs approaching 78. Highs around 77 Sunday under mainly sunny skies. 75 Monday. Slight chance for showers. And that's your forecast from North Iowa and Southern Minnesota's weather leader, Star 106. Currently, it's 73 degrees.
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It's Maroon 5 and Cardi B with Girls Like You. Star 106, it's Molly Witt hanging out with you. Happy finally Friday. Joe Malone's doing a live remote today from 3 till 5 at the Habitat for Humanity of North Central Iowa Community Build-A-Thon Open House at Southbridge Mall. That event runs from 4:30 till 6 this afternoon, but Joe will be there a little bit early to let you know about how things are shaking out. Also, his daughter Hazel is one of the winners that's going to be receiving an award this afternoon. Right now, it's Ariana Grande.

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0: We'll look at local news for the KGLO Newsroom. I'm Bob Fisher. An official with Main Street America was in Mason City earlier this week as part of the accreditation process for Main Street Mason City. Dr. Marcelo Uribe is Main Street America's Program Officer for Revitalization Services and helps the organization grow a broader, more inclusive movement. Uribe on Tuesday met with Main Street Mason City staff and board members and was given a tour of downtown. She says she was impressed with the investment shown in the downtown area, and she says housing development has had a big impact.
1: What I think that is making a big difference at this time with the program is the housing development that you have had in the last few years. Housing makes a big difference because people like to live where they can have fun, where there's walkability, and also where they can have access to entertainment at a close distance. And I think you have all these elements going on right now here.
0: Main Street Mason City is dedicated to fostering vibrant local businesses, enriching cultural experiences, and creating a welcoming atmosphere for all. State's unemployment rate held at 3.2% for the third month in a row in July. Iowa Workforce Development Deputy Director Georgia Van Gundy says the labor force participation rate did fall 0.2%, which she attributed to two things: more retirements occurring, and then some later than normal seasonal layoffs within schools. She says several sectors did see job growth.
2: Healthcare and social assistance has added 4,800 jobs over the last 12 months, and construction is now at 3,300 jobs for the year adding, and then finance and insurance has added 1,200 over the year, which is, we see that as a positive.
0: Van Gundy says manufacturing losses seem to be slowing down some, as manufacturing is down 2,100 jobs in the year, mostly due to durable goods, but she says the year has seen a lot less of those WARN notices. That's when the company files when they're laying off a bunch of people compared to last year. The two candidates running to replace Iowa's 4th District Congressman Randy Feenstra in the U.S. House have taken a photo together holding up the American flag. It happened at the Woodbury

0: Valley Fair. Chris McGowan was in the Republican Party booth at Beauville, and Dave Dawson was nearby in the Democratic Party booth. McGowan says they saw one another and wound up having a conversation.
1: Exchanged a handshake and some pleasantries, and my commitment at that time was to make sure that our McGowan for Iowa campaign remains rooted in civil discourse.
0: McGowan posted a photo of himself with Dawson on his Facebook page, calling Dawson personable and professional. Dawson brought up the encounter during a speech on the Des Moines Register's political soapbox at the state fair. Since the first time the two had seen one another on the campaign trail.
2: We agreed that we might disagree on policy, but we don't need to be disagreeable with one another. We thought it was important to come together and say that we are going to respect one another despite our differences.
0: For about these stories and others, head online to KGLOAM.com. For the KGLO Newsroom, this local news update, I'm Bob Fisher reporting.
3: Here's your updated forecast for North Iowa and Southern Minnesota. Highs level off around 82 today under mainly sunny skies. Northwest winds 8 to 15 miles per hour. Mainly clear again tonight. Lows dip down to about 59. Tomorrow, daytime highs approaching 78. Highs around 77 Sunday under mainly sunny skies. 75 Monday, slight chance for showers. And that's your forecast from North Iowa and Southern Minnesota's weather leader, Star 106. Right now, 79.

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It's Molly Wood, and Murder at the Right Place is coming up. I'm so excited for this. Murder at the Right Place.

is happening Friday, August 28th, Saturday, August 29th, and Sunday, August 30th with an afternoon matinee. I'm excited to do the Sunday one because I don't stay out too late. 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

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Leaf Green Gaming is having like a little pokey fest coming up this Sunday, by the way, but they have officially sponsored our question of the day. And with school coming up right around the corner, a lot of people going back to school next week, we're asking the question on the Star 106 Facebook page right now. What's your favorite subject in school? If you say math, you're fired. I'm just kidding. It doesn't matter. There's no wrong answer. What's your favorite subject in school? Or what was your favorite subject in school? We want to hear it. 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

0: Run with Selena Gomez and Calm Down. It is Star 106, and we are doing our Leaf Green Gaming topic of the day. 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
15: Here's your updated forecast for North Iowa and Southern Minnesota. Highs level off around 82 today. Under mainly sunny skies, northwest winds 8 to 15 miles per hour. Mainly clear again tonight. Lows dip down to about 59. Tomorrow, daytime highs approaching 78. Highs around 77 Sunday under mainly sunny skies. 75 Monday, slight chance for showers. And that's your forecast from North Iowa and Southern Minnesota's weather leader, Star 106. Right now, 79.
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1: 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It's your girl Molly Wynn hanging here with you. Bras and Briefs Bash is coming up Thursday, September 10th at Music Man Square. It is a fashion fundraiser for the American Cancer Society of Sierra Gorda County. You can find Bras and Briefs Bash on Facebook for all the details, but that'll be a fun community event. And it's actually G-rated. I looked it up. I was like, this seems a little... No, they wear garbs underneath the bras and underwear. Some of you are like, oh, shoot, never mind. No, but you can bring your kids anyway. You want tickets? Call or text Sharon 641.

0: 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We'll pick it right back up.
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8: Here's your updated forecast for North Iowa and Southern Minnesota. Mainly sunny this afternoon with highs around 82. Northwest winds 8 to 15 miles per hour. Mainly clear skies tonight. Lows dip down to about 59. Tomorrow, highs around 78. Upper 70s Sunday, mid 70s Monday, with a slight chance for showers. And that's your forecast from North Iowa and Southern Minnesota's weather leader, Star 106. Currently 81.

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0: Ariana Grande with Why Can't We Be Friends? It is Star 106. It's Molly Witt here with you on a finally Friday. Ella Langley stayed on top so far of the charts, the Billboard charts, and she's a country star for 18 weeks. If she can go a 19th week, she'll be tying with Lil Nas X and Billy Ray Cyrus, the Old Town Road, and Shaboozy. So good luck, girl. Actually beat them. I want her to go 20 weeks for sure.
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2: Here's your updated forecast for North Iowa and Southern Minnesota. Mainly sunny this afternoon with highs around 82. Northwest winds 8 to 15 miles per hour. Mainly clear skies tonight, lows dip down to about 59. Tomorrow, highs around 78. Upper 70s Sunday, mid 70s Monday with a slight chance for showers. And that's your forecast from North Iowa and Southern Minnesota's weather leader, Star 106. Currently 81.
3: This

Katy Perry with Teenage Dream. You're listening to Star 106. It's your girl Mollywood hanging out until 3 o'clock when Joe Malone joins us from the Habitat for Humanity of North Central Iowa Community Build-A-Thon. That's open to the public tonight for their open house, 4:30 to 6. You can check out the build anytime now through August 31st. The build gallery is open at the mall in one of the storefronts, kind of by the play area. But they will be having the official open house with some hors d'oeuvres tonight. And Joe's going to be out there broadcasting live starting at 3 with The Joe Show, brought to you by Hawkeye Auto Body. Right now, Noah Kahn with Orbiter on Star 106.

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Hey, it's Molly Wood hanging out just about an hour longer, and then Joe's going to be stepping in, keeping the music rolling for you now with Olivia Dean. 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

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Right now, it's Olivia Rodrigo with Drop Dead. Good luck!

0: Sophia, that's Unstoppable, star 106. I do love that one. It's your girl, Molly Wade. Coming up, we got The Calling with Wherever You Will Go and Bruno Mars with Risk It All. Coming up.
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13: Here's your updated forecast for North Iowa and Southern Minnesota. Lots of sunshine this afternoon with a high of 82. Northwest winds 8 to 15 miles per hour. 59 tonight, clear skies. Daytime highs approaching 78 tomorrow. Sunny skies. Mainly clear skies Sunday with highs around 77. 75, slight chance of rain showers Monday. And that's your forecast from North Iowa and Southern Minnesota's weather leader, Star 106. Currently, it's 81 degrees.
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Gautier was somebody that I used to know on Star 106, Murder at the Right Place, a murder mystery for the historic Right at the Park gift shop in the Park Inn Hotel. 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

0: 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You'll be glad you did.
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7: Here's your updated forecast for North Iowa and Southern Minnesota. Lots of sunshine this afternoon with a high of 82. Northwest winds 8 to 15 miles per hour. 59 tonight, clear skies. Daytime highs approaching 78 tomorrow. Sunny skies. Mainly clear skies Sunday with highs around 77. 75, slight chance of rain showers Monday. And that's your forecast from North Iowa and Southern Minnesota's weather leader, Star 106. Currently, it's 81 degrees.

0: I'll be driving and I'm like, okay, this song. And then the next one comes on and I'm like, okay, wait, again?
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0: 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At about 5:30 this afternoon, the awards will be presented to the winning team. 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Big thank you, Century 21 Preferred, Connoisseur Media, that's us here, Star 106, Clear Lake Bank and Trust, also First Citizens. 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So much. These are such great houses. Come down, check them out. 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

0: Post Malone on Star 106. I'm Joe Malone here on Star 106. I'm at Southbridge Mall today. Going to be broadcasting the Joe Show from now until 5, right at the center courts, right next to the playground in the Habitat for Humanity Build-A-Thon Award Celebration Space. Got all of this year's homes that were built for the Build-A-Thon on display. Awards are going to be handed out at 5:30 today. The awards night celebration begins in about an hour here. At 4:30, stop on out. There's going to be some light refreshments, some desserts, and then at 5:30, the awards will begin. So many cool houses, so many neat inspirations on display. Plus, there's some of the houses that have been part of this over the years prior to 2026 that you can check out on display, all raising money to help Habitat for Humanity of North Central Iowa. Hope to see you this afternoon when you get off work. Come on down, bring the family down, and be part of the celebration at Southbridge Mall, right in the center of the mall. You'll see us.
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0: and southern Minnesota. Lots of sunshine this afternoon with a high of 82. Northwest winds 8 to 15 miles per hour. 59 tonight, clear skies. Daytime highs approaching 78 tomorrow. Sunny skies. Mainly clear skies Sunday with highs around 77. 75, slight chance of rain showers Monday. And that's your forecast from North Iowa and southern Minnesota's weather leader, Star 106. Currently, it's 81 degrees.
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6: For the One forecast for North Iowa and Southern Minnesota. Mainly sunny skies this afternoon with daytime highs approaching 82. Winds out of the northwest, 8 to 15 miles per hour. Clear skies tonight, lows around 61. High temperatures reach up to 79 tomorrow. Mainly sunny skies Sunday with highs in the upper 70s. Slight chance for showers Monday. And that's your forecast from North Iowa and Southern Minnesota's weather leader, Star 106. Currently, it's 81 degrees.
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0: This proves it. This is exactly why you're always on in my car. I hear this, and I'm like, yeah, this is why I listen.
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0: This is Joe Malone. 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
3: Here's your updated forecast for North Iowa and Southern Minnesota. Mainly sunny skies this afternoon with daytime highs approaching 82. Winds out of the northwest, 8 to 15 miles per hour. Clear skies tonight, lows around 61. High temperatures reach up to 79 tomorrow. Mainly sunny skies Sunday with highs in the upper 70s. Slight chance for showers Monday. And that's your forecast from North Iowa and Southern Minnesota's weather leader, Star 106. Currently, it's 81 degrees.
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0: Star 106. This is Joe Malone. I am here with Melissa from Habitat for Humanity. How are you?
1: Great. How are you?
0: I am doing excellent. Excited for the celebration to begin, the award celebration for Habitat for Humanity of North Central Iowa's Community Build-A-Thon. 4:30 till 6, Southbridge Mall, right next to the playground in the middle of the mall is where we're set up.
1: Absolutely. We'd love to have you guys come down, check out these amazing builds that our teams have done, and just see all the intricate designs that they did and all the details and just all the fun that they had. It's just so cool to see.
0: Yeah. And if you've been through before, because you've been here for what, a week or two, beginning of the month?
1: Yeah, a couple of weeks now, I think.
0: So if you've walked through and seen the houses, if you come back now, between now and 6 o'clock, you can meet the people that built the house and kind of hear their story of why they did the thing that they did to build their house a certain way.
1: Absolutely. And you really have to take a close look at them because there's so many cool little things that they've added to it. You know, there's little grills or little gazebos, lights, things like that.
0: Yeah. And that's one of the neat things, too. There's at least, what, 3 or 4 different ones that have, like, power going to the home.
1: Yeah. So, yeah, we almost need an electric grid here.
0: Yeah. Solar power, something along those lines. Now, there's also refreshments available. Come grab a cookie, come grab some other treats, something to drink. And then at 5:30 is going to be the awards presentation. And that's where all the hard work kind of pays off.
1: Absolutely. So we want to make sure we recognize all the teams that supported us. So we had 16 teams, which we're just grateful to all of them, and including your daughter,
0: who did an
1: amazing job, by the way.
0: She did, and it was all her ideas, too.
1: Oh, she said that on the video. So, yeah. You paid for everything.
0: I paid for it. I did the scissors and the hot glue. Other than that, it was all her. What does the money raised from Build-A-Thon do for Habitat?
1: So these little houses, basically, will help us to do our big houses. So we're constantly doing projects. We're starting 2 more in the next week. Actually, we'll be starting 2 more houses. We have the housing development going Madison Heights. So we have 13 houses total there. We've done 7, starting 2 more now there. And then also in the downtown area, renovating houses. So 6 counties, we do home repair, we do ramps. So every dollar helps. We really appreciate it. And we just thank the community for being such great supporters for Habitat.
0: I don't mean to reminisce too much, but I remember when Madison Heights was just a field.
1: Yeah, like not even that long ago. So
0: I was still gray at that point. That's how short of a time ago that was.
1: Exactly. But yeah, we have the designs of the houses themselves. We made sure there's 2-story, 1-story, all look different. Amazing families that we work with, and the kids are playing in the backyards together, and it's just heartwarming to see. So we really appreciate the support to make those things happen.
0: It's a community. Yeah. It's a community build-a-thon, and the award celebration is underway here at Southbridge Mall Center Court. We'll see you soon. Joe Malone on Star 106.

0: same vibe continues after this.
1: Be true.
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7: Here's a look at local news from the KGLO Newsroom. I'm Bob Fisher. The Iowa Economic Development Authority's Board of Directors this morning approved a community attractions and tourism grant for improvements to be made at Bear Creek Golf Course in Forest City. Friends of the Bear Creek and the City of Forest City were awarded $705,000 to replace the clubhouse at Bear Creek with a new 12,000-square-foot, two-level facility featuring a full-service restaurant and bar, indoor golf simulators, and a public gathering space. The facility will provide a year-round destination for recreation, dining, and events, attracting visitors for leagues, tournaments, community gatherings, and corporate outings. Total project cost is $2.35 million. An official with Main Street America was in Mason City earlier this week as part of the accreditation process for Main Street Mason City. Dr. Marcella Uribe is Main Street America's Program Officer for Revitalization Services and helps the organization grow a broader and more inclusive movement. Uribe on Tuesday met with Main Street Mason City staff and board members and was given a tour of the downtown. She was impressed with the investment shown in the downtown area. She says housing development in the downtown area has had a big impact.
8: What I think that is making a big difference at this time with the program is the housing development that you have had in the last few years. Housing makes a big difference because people like to live where they can have fun, where there's walkability, mm-hmm. and also where they can have access to

0: Joe Malone on Star 106. 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Happening now, the awards celebration happening now right next to the playground at the middle of Southbridge Mall. And my daughter Hazel is here, and you were one of the builders in the Community Build-A-Thon. What did you like most about building a house for Habitat?
1: That it gave me a chance to be creative and do something that I really wanted to do.
0: Yeah, and you know, you've gotten some more donations today, too. So
1: I did?
0: Yeah, you got some more donations. That's right. You can still support all of the teams that are building a house or have built a house for this year's Habitat for Humanity Community Build-A-Thon. Just bring out your phone, scan the QR code, and make a donation, or you know, drop off some cold hard cash. That works as well. 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

0: Star 106, this is Joe Malone. I am at the Habitat for Humanity Community Build-A-Thon Awards Celebration. 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And one of the builds was done by Clear Lake Bank and Trust. Amber is here with us. How are you?
1: I'm doing great. Thank you.
0: So you have got kind of a farmstead along the river setup going on. I love the grass. I love the look of everything you've got there.
1: Oh, thank you very much. We really wanted to go with something that was very Iowa and a lot of homes that people can relate to. So, yeah.
0: So who came up with the idea, the concept of this, you know, farmhouse on the river?
1: Well, we had a group chat going, and one of the tellers at the downtown location was like, what if we did a farm style, and we named it Clear Lake Bank and Trust, E-I-E-I-O, just like the song, and we're like, yep, let's do it.
0: Old McDonald.
1: Yes, yep. So that was kind of the inspiration, just doing something classic and simple, but yet beautiful in its own way. So,
0: what do you, and if you can speak for your coworkers at Clear Lake Bank and Trust, what do you like about doing these things to get involved in the community like this?
1: Well, it gives a lot of insight to the community on what they can do, on where to donate money, donate their time, to give the importance of, hey, this, there's a lot that Habitat for Humanity does for our community, so we should help. And I think we really like to represent that for our bank. So.
0: And, you know, as Melissa has talked about with Habitat for Humanity, these little houses help build the big houses with the donations coming in.
1: Yes, absolutely. I mean, if it's, and it's such a fun, creative way, too, to get people connected and see what other people in the community are doing and their creativity and bringing art into the light of things.
0: Yeah. Is there any other house builds? I know you like yours the best, but is there any other ones where you're like, oh, my goodness, what a cute idea or what a cool concept?
1: I love the Home Alone build. I think classic movie and such a classic build. And I think it's just such a great job. And I love how on one side you can see the inside and the other side you can see the outside. So you kind of get a different experience around it. It's really cute.
0: Each room is a different scene from the movie.
1: Yes, I think so creative.
0: The original escape room, the Home Alone house.
1: Yes, it's so great.
0: Amber, thank you.
1: Yes, thank you so much.
0: Yeah, from Clear Lake Bank and Trust, come and check out their build. Come and check out all the different builds here at the Habitat for Humanity Community Build-A-Thon Award Celebration. Again, Southbridge Mall, downtown Mason City. We'll see you soon. It's Joe Malone.
2: Hello.

0: This is Joe Malone on Star 106 from Habitat for Humanity's Community Build-A-Thon Award Celebration. Going to be handing out awards very shortly here at 5:30. We got Mila and Lainey here with us. How are you girls?
1: Good. We're really good.
0: So who came up with the idea for the Home Alone house?
1: My sister did.
0: Okay, and where? How many times have you seen Home Alone?
2: Like a million times. It's my favorite movie.
0: Can you quote any lines from it?
2: Ooh, I'm not sure, actually.
0: Okay, I was hoping you wouldn't do the gangster line out of there, so. Yeah.
1: No.
0: What about, can you do the, To anybody that just went into the ditch, I'm sorry about that. So, how long did it take to build your Home Alone house here for the Habitat Build-A-Thon?
2: It took 3 days, but we started at, like, maybe 12 to, like, 2 every day, so.
0: And then, did I hear right, you painted every brick?
1: Actually colored them.
0: Colored every brick?
1: Yes.
0: Was that the toughest part, or what was the toughest part of building?
1: That was actually probably the toughest part.
0: Okay. Awesome. And what do you think of all the compliments you've gotten from everybody on your build?
2: I love it. We actually, like, didn't think that, like, this was just a fun craft to do, and we just appreciate all the compliments.
0: And then you've been raising money to help out Habitat for Humanity. How's that make you feel, knowing that you're doing something good?
1: Really good that I know that we're helping everyone have a safer home.
0: Awesome. Thank you, girls. Come on down. Check out their Habitat home, the Home Alone house. It's one of the awesome displays here at Habitat for Humanity's award celebration for the Build-A-Thon next to Center Court of Southbridge Mall. 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
21: Here's your updated forecast for North Iowa and Southern Minnesota. Lows around 61 tonight under clear skies, northwesterly winds, 5 to 10 miles per hour. Bright sunshine expected again tomorrow. Daytime highs approaching 79. Tomorrow night, lows dip down to about 54. Mainly sunny skies Sunday with highs in the upper 70s. Slight chance for showers Monday. And that's your forecast from North Iowa and Southern Minnesota's weather leader, Star 106. Currently, it's 81 degrees.
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0: Malone, Joe Show on the road this afternoon at Southbridge Mall with Habitat for Humanity of North Central Iowa and their community build-a-thon. Join in the award celebration till 6 o'clock tonight. We're right next to the playground at the center of the mall. And one of the big displays is Legacy Lane, First Citizens Wealth Management Team. Julie's here from First Citizens with us. What a big undertaking.
1: Big is not an understatement at all. We literally had to turn it on its side to get it out the bank doors and have a truck to take it. So, yes, it is quite large. We are so excited to showcase our Legacy Lane with a starter house, a family house, and then maybe a retirement house. You know, the three phases of your life, and you need something a little bit different for each phase. So all three houses are a little bit different.
0: Yeah, and what's cool is when you look at it, and I believe you kind of tell the story here on the placard that's right up by Legacy Lane, is you notice something different. Like, I've been coming down here. I'm at the mall, like, at least once a week, walk through, check things out, and you see something different each time that you look at this model.
1: Yeah, there's a basketball hoop on one of the houses. On the back of them, there's a little barbecue set. There's a little dog and a dog house on another home. So it is really fun. You have to dig into the details, and there's even mailboxes, and it's just really fun. We had a really good time making it.
0: Yeah. What do you enjoy about doing something like this for Habitat for Humanity, for the community here in North Central Iowa?
1: Definitely. So Habitat for Humanity is obviously a really great cause in North Iowa, but this build-a-thon gave us a nice team-building opportunity as well.
0: Play on words, building.
1: Building, yeah. Team, yes. But we had actually three different teams that got together and picked one of the homes, and so those three teams actually got to do the whole, the design, the building, and the execution. So it was a really nice group project, something different than the everyday day-to-day bank stuff that you're usually used to.
0: Yeah, very cool. We encourage you to come on out. If you can't make it here tonight for the conclusion of the award celebration, these homes will be on display through the end of the month of August. Again,

0: 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More music on the way. This year...
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11: 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Hey, this is Joe Malone. I'll be on location at the BFW in downtown Clear Lake for the Clear Lake High School Breakfast, coordinated by the CARES Committee. I'll be talking to students as they look ahead to their senior year and beyond. 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A big thank you to CLTEL for once again sponsoring this local broadcast.
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21: Here's your updated forecast for North Iowa and Southern Minnesota. Lows around 61 tonight under clear skies, northwesterly winds 5 to 10 miles per hour. Bright sunshine expected again tomorrow. Daytime highs approaching 79. Tomorrow night, lows dip down to about 54. Mainly sunny skies Sunday with highs in the upper 70s. Slight chance for showers Monday. And that's your forecast from North Iowa and Southern Minnesota's weather leader, Star 106. Right now, 77.
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Post Malone, Better Now on Star 106. This week, the 2026 MTV Video Music Award nominations came out, and Madonna leads the way with 11. I'm going to be honest with you. How? Why? But I'm going to have to Google what Madonna's video is, what the song is. Taylor Swift follows with 9 nominations. Ariana Grande, Sabrina Carpenter tied with 7 each. The best dance category has returned for the first time in 7 years. And this year, there is no rock category. Fan voting is open at votes.mtv.com through September 25th. The show will air live on Sunday, September 27th on CBS, MTV, and Paramount+. Make sure to watch with your parents so you can have them go,

0: Joe Show on Star 106. Well, if you've been on social media at all in Mason City, North Iowa, you've definitely seen the comments coming through. Changes again in how garbage gets out of your property and somewhere else in Mason City. Extra bags will no longer be accepted on top of your garbage cart. Bags placed on top can fall off during the automated collection, making litter and confusion about all of that sort of stuff. So if you've got more garbage than will fit inside the garbage cart, isn't it a can? I don't know. You have time to exchange it for a bigger one. You can do that until September 4th by getting a hold of the sanitation department. If you choose not to upgrade, you can schedule a large item pickup by calling the sanitation department. Those stickers still required for all extra garbage bags and large items. But again, don't place them on top of the can slash carts. We'll get there, you know, you learn, as you try new things, you learn new things. So, coming up, Ella Langley and Maroon 5 on Star 106.
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17: forecast for North Iowa and Southern Minnesota. Lows around 61 tonight under clear skies, northwesterly winds 5 to 10 miles per hour. Bright sunshine expected again tomorrow. Daytime highs approaching 79. Tomorrow night, lows dip down to about 54. Mainly sunny skies Sunday with highs in the upper 70s. Slight chance for showers Monday. And that's your forecast from North Iowa and Southern Minnesota's weather leader, Star 106. Right now, 77.
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Rihanna, only girl in the world on Star 106. The HOA, do you live in one? I feel like I don't mow enough that I would be a good fit for an HOA. One homeowner is going viral for showing herself spray painting a dead bush green. It's because her HOA keeps charging her, the homeowners association keeps charging her $45 in penalties. A lot of people praised her because her frustration is relatable. You know, they want things to look nice, which I get. I can understand the appeal of wanting things to look nice. But like if somebody's dead bush is bothering you, maybe don't look at it.

0: 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More next.
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14: 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Join us Thursday, September 10th for the Bras and Briefs Bash, a new entertaining fundraising event presented by the American Cancer Society of Cerro Gordo County. 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Your $50 ticket includes heavy hors d'oeuvres, live and silent auction, cash bar, and a fabulous runway show featuring creative ideas with Bras and Briefs. 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
1: Here's your updated forecast for North Iowa and Southern Minnesota. Lows around 61 tonight under clear skies, northwesterly winds 5 to 10 miles per hour. Bright sunshine expected again tomorrow. Daytime highs approaching 79. Tomorrow night, lows dip down to about 54. Mainly sunny skies Sunday with highs in the upper 70s. Slight chance for showers Monday. And that's your forecast from North Iowa and Southern Minnesota's weather leader, Star 106. Currently 75.
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1: 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Had an awesome time at Southbridge Mall with Habitat for Humanity and their Build-A-Thon Awards Ceremony. Again, those model homes will be on display through the end of the month at a storefront right next to the playground in Southbridge Mall, open during mall hours. Have a fantastic weekend. We'll catch you Monday afternoon at 3 here on Star 106. I could